0: innocent people who lost everything. They deserve justice. Remember, Patty, trust no one. No one can ever know what he was doing here.
1: You're a lawyer. Lies come with the territory.
2: She tried to kill me.
3: Ellen's in counseling 3 or 4 times a week.
4: Why would the lead counsel of an energy company be defending a hooker?
5: There was someone else in the car. Finn Garrity.
6: Do you think your firm killed Christine?
2: Nothing comes to mind.
7: You're blackmailing me,
8: Matches.
4: Come back, Ellen.
8: Κάθε βράδυ τα μεσάνυχτα στο Action 24.

0: He deserves to know the whole truth. Not just some half-assed lie.
1: Maybe she'll be able to help me find out who's behind all this.
2: He's in a lot more trouble than we thought.
3: This is our investigation, not yours.
4: What have we done?
3: You lied to me.
5: Cynthia.
3: This is too dangerous to do on your own.
5: Δευτέρα με Παρασκευή, στη μία μετά τα μεσάνυχτα, στο Action 24.
6: Why don't we just do it?
7: I can't really tell if you're kidding right now.
8: Oh! Oh my God! We've always wanted you guys to get together.
9: Oh no!
10: No.
11: You're not getting together. You're just going to do it one time and have a kid.
10: Yes.
12: It's coming.
8: I feel like it's coming out of my ass.
13: You're probably in hell.
14: Just go with this.
7: You're going to hit me with a baby? Boo.
10: I'm not married.
11: I think I met the girl today.
7: I've heard so much about you. I have two of your thongs in my apartment. I wash them.
10: Good luck, you guys.
5: Κυριακή στις 9 το βράδυ στο Action 24. 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

0: He deserves to know the whole truth. Not just some half-assed lie.
1: Maybe she'll be able to help me find out who's behind all this.
2: He's in a lot more trouble than we thought.
3: This is our investigation, Nurse.
4: I have a gun.
3: You lied to me.
5: Absentia.
3: This is too dangerous to do on your own.
5: Δευτέρα με Παρασκευή, στη μία μετά τα μεσάνυχτα, στο Action 24. 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

0: It's so beautiful, Ava.
1: I can't go through with the wedding.
0: Are these your honeymoon tickets? Are they refundable? All expense paid trip to a first-class resort?

0: No one's going to see us.
1: Well, they will, but they won't know what we're doing. We've got to start, Alan says, from
0: the corner
1: about
0: of that.
1: There.
0: Yeah.
1: That corner, yeah?
0: Yeah.
1: Right, so we've got to call Lisa because we can't see where we're headed for. Hello, hi. Could you drive over to the barn and then turn around and point the car at me and then I can see where I'm headed?
2: Gotcha.
1: All right, Kate, can you hear me?
0: Yeah, loud and clear. Right, drop her down then.
2: Just aim for them lights then, yeah?
1: Yeah.
0: Right, go!
1: How's it looking?
0: Yeah, good. Slowly, slowly, slowly.
1: I don't want to talk too loudly in here. As the wolves have ears, as we know. We've got to get power and water to the restaurant.
3: Yeah.
1: The problem is, if we go out now, OK, and dig that trench, people are going to see. But after dark, if you just see tractor lights, you're just going to assume...
4: He's working late.
1: You know, we're...
3: Fertilizing,
1: isn't it? Yeah. How much is that pipe? It's about a pound a metre, isn't it?
5: Yeah, yeah.
1: If we go straight across the field...
5: We could have had this whole idea before we planted our spring barley. It's all coming up looking lovely.
3: You didn't even look. Yeah, it's 4 inches over the ground when you planted it. And he went, if it's still... It'll all come up. You wouldn't even see it. Great big horses
5: running along it, making it bumpy as hell.
1: I literally don't know what you two are talking about.
3: Unless there's sort of 100 of them in like this, with his feet marks. You don't have any more rain now. It's crowd, as I call it. Do you don't even know where you...
1: What are we doing? A third of the way, I'd say. There it is. Barn. Soon to be restaurant.
0: Oh! My hands.
1: This is ridiculous. We're trying to do ecological farming, start a restaurant so we can make the cows profitable, and we support local farmers, and we're having to do this at night so the village doesn't see us. We had no choice, though. We had to resort to stealth and secrecy, because after the local authority refused to give us permission for even a simple farm track, we'd begun to think they really were on the warpath.
6: What the
1: bloody hell's all that lot? Holy cow, look at it! This is presumably to stop parking at the shop, but look how far they've gone. What the? You can't block off the entrance to my own field. Whoever's done this... It's gone mad. I think we'll go and find Charlie Ireland. He'll know what to do. We seen?
7: I'm flabbergasted.
1: Oh, no.
7: I mean, talk about being aggressive. You know, no consultation, nothing.
1: No. It's 2 kilometres of them. This is quite literally as far as the eye can see.
7: So somebody's been along and sprayed
1: where to put them. And they've also put them in front of the gates.
7: Yes, I noticed that. I thought, well, how am I going to get into my...
1: We can't get the tractors into the fields.
7: Oh, well, look, illegal.
1: You can't stop there, I'm afraid. No, you can't stop there. The council has made it absolutely plain that that elderly gentleman can't be dropped off by the bus, and he has to travel 2 kilometres down there.
7: To go down there.
1: Gerald, no. Someone disguised as Gerald. No, it is Gerald.
7: It is Gerald.
1: And Mrs. Gerald.
7: Well, you can't stop.
1: No, you can't.
7: Normally, we would have had a conversation with Gerald, but he can't stop. So, what this leads me to think is, what else are they thinking? What are they going to do? Because they won't stop here. This is just the first stage of total action against the site.
4: Our immediate worry was that though we'd been told we were completely within our rights to turn the barn into a restaurant, we were obliged to inform the council, which would give them the opportunity to try and stop us.
7: Detail of how we get there.
4: So Charlie and I agreed the best tactic was speed.
7: So what we will do is send an email notifying the council of our plans. We will then need to go hell for leather to get the restaurant built, fitted, and serving food within 2 days. Our hope is that by the time the email notification has got through the chain of command at the council, we'll be up and running, serving food, before the council have got time to object.
4: With the plans sorted out,
1: you've got three pillars.
6: Yes.
1: The kitchen takes up the first.
4: I sat down with Alan to go through the building work.
1: What do you recommend for flooring here?
6: Yeah, well, it could level it out, put a bit of hardcore down, put some pallets down, put some intermarine ply on the top. Well, yeah, keep it rustic. We get a lovely finish there.
1: And then this is going to be turfed.
6: Yep.
1: What I'd like to do is between each of these pillars on the front, security, chain link, you know, things that you pull down, padlock them, and it becomes a secure unit.
6: Yeah, yeah.
1: So what we're going to need is a hatch here through to the Lisa's VIP dining room.
6: How many people are we getting in there?
1: They reckon four.
6: Not four of me and you, that's for sure.
1: No, well, that...
6: Fucking hell.
1: I know.
6: That door opens inwards at the moment. We're going to have to turn that round, because if that opens inwards, it knocks the fucking table over.
1: That's true.
6: That'll have a new roof on it. This will have
1: a
6: new roof.
1: And a little window. You're going to put glass in this?
6: No, shutters, wood.
1: Oh, OK.
6: What are we going to do, actually, with the wall inside? See, a lot of people just paint it with lime wash. That kills everything. It'll leave the natural stone there.
1: Yeah, exactly.
6: Give it a good, clean finish.
4: On top of this already lengthy job list, Alan would also have to install and plumb in the kitchen. So I was not looking forward to giving him the timetable.
1: Now, the big problem we've got is that we're going to tell the council that this is happening. We then need to have it fully operational in...
6: Yeah, go on.
1: 2 days.
6: Fucking hell.
1: I know. You remember Challenge Annika?
6: Yeah.
1: It'd be a bit like Challenge Annika, because as soon as we tell them, before they have a chance to come around and say, that's not viable, you can't do it, we have to say, it is viable, look, we've done it.
6: Yeah, got you.
1: So for the next 10 days, I want that site to be dead quiet.
6: Nothing
1: doing. And then as soon as we send the email, we go.
4: We needed 10 days before sending the email so Alan could round up a workforce and find all the materials. I also needed some time to get some pressing farming jobs out of the way, like helping Victor, our Ukrainian bee man, build some new hives close to the pollen-rich Echium.
1: Ukraine, family okay?
8: Yeah, they're okay. Yeah, they're okay. They're alive, that's amazing. Rockets flying around, but they toughy.
1: Well, let's keep our fingers crossed, eh?
8: Yeah.
1: Okay. Don't sting me. Don't sting me. So they'll have to do a waggle dance here, won't they?
8: Well, they do waggle dance when they have source of nectar.
1: Exactly. So when the Echium grows, what will happen is one of the bees that finds it will come back and do this really complicated little dance outside the hive.
8: Yeah.
1: And then that shows the others how far away the Echium is and in what direction. That's right, isn't it?
8: Yeah.
1: Look at that. It's dripping with honey.
8: Dripping, yeah. Nice.
1: That's stunning, isn't it? They are. God, they're good animals, creatures, beasts.
4: Then there was the annual inspection needed to renew my red tractor certificate.
9: I'd assume we've had a bit of a spillage. It's going to want a sweeper.
4: A quality kite mark which requires a farm to be clean and well run.
9: Right, if we can just close the door up to make sure it seals up, that would be great.
1: Oh, sure. Oops, sorry, pushed the wrong button. I really have pushed the wrong button. Huh? No, can't help you with that at the moment.
9: How often are you checking the cattle?
1: checking on them every day, twice a day.
9: Right.
1: You know, I know where they are at any given moment. Cows! Cows! Where the hell are they all? They could have gone for a drink.
9: Yep.
1: No. Cows! This is really embarrassing.
9: Yep.
4: When the inspector left, I wasn't 100% sure I'd get my red tractor stickers. But I did. And the next day, I was collared by an excited Caleb who had some more good news.
10: I've got something to show you.
1: Oh, phone, right.
4: For the last few weeks, whenever anyone got their phone out, my heart was in my mouth, because we'd all been on filming duty with Pepper and the Bull, anxiously watching to see if they'd get it on. So far, the Bull had managed a bit of drinks party chat. But that was it. The rest of the time, he was swiping right elsewhere. Nevertheless, I lived in hope.
10: I've got a video evidence of the Bull jumping on Pepper.
1: Oh, she's not. No, look at that. Is that foreplay? Oh, he's on. He's on.
10: Ready?
1: He's on.
10: And then. Done.
1: What?
10: There you go.
1: You never got it in.
10: He did.
1: He didn't.
10: I can zoom in on it if you want me to.
1: He didn't get it in.
10: Watch.
1: So, foreplay over. Oh, and he goes, not in, not in.
10: In.
1: Is he?
10: Yeah, yeah, look at his little hips moving. Oh. There. See that little jump at the end?
1: Well, that's the fastest sex in history.
10: Yeah, but rabbits are faster, aren't they? That was him pumping the good stuff into Pepper.
1: That's good news. He took her virginity.
10: I've seen him serve nearly five in the last week.
1: I've seen him do two, and I just thought he's never going to do Pepper. But he was going to do the dogs before he did Pepper. This is brilliant.
4: Days had passed since my meeting with Alan, and this evening Charlie would send an email telling the council of our plans. Then tomorrow, the frantic restaurant build, our last chance of success, would begin.
11: We're gonna lay him on the floor, aren't we?
4: In the yard, Alan had assembled his materials.
11: Pallets are brilliant, aren't they? That's really what you call recycling, this is.
4: But he was still unhappy about the timetable.
11: We need a fucking wand.
1: Whose wand? Oh, magic wand. Well, it was your idea, so...
11: Yeah, but we always agreed it was going to be a couple of weeks, not fucking 2 days. It's all right. You coming up to help us?
1: Yeah.
11: Let's get them pallets up.
1: I'll bring these up.
11: Early. Let's have an early kickoff. You
1: what
11: don't
1: time?
11: Mind. Oh, about 6 o'clock.
1: All right.
11: Long old day, you know what I mean?
1: Yeah.
12: Okay, that's it done. Now, sent it.
1: The council now knows. So I've got 48 hours to turn the Lowland Barn into a restaurant.
13: Things first. This job, to get this kitchen in tomorrow, depends on getting this floor down. So the kitchen units can go in throw any morning, or else we're done for. You ain't gonna be open.
1: Shit.
4: Having loaded up the pallets that would form the base of the floor, I set off to the restaurant as quickly as possible. But getting there was harder than I thought.
1: Oh, well, now this isn't very good, is it? Because I'm in a tractor and there's a bus coming. Oh, shit. Sorry about this. sorry. Well done, Council. You've really improved everything here. Yeah, I'm not sure they thought this through.
6: That's some tool, ain't it? Bring a few pallets. Go careful, don't break them all then.
10: Yeah.
6: Steady, so you don't break them. Fucking hell, get out of the way. You know what he's like.
1: Are they all off?
6: Yeah, we got them now, haven't we?
1: I'm going to back this out of here now.
6: What do you reckon? Can you reverse right now?
1: Well, I'm not going... Oh, bloody hell, this is going to be a bit awkward, this. No, because if I back... No, there's no way. I've got to go out forwards. I've got to go. I can't reverse. Come on, Lambo. You can get round here.
6: He ain't going to hit that post, surely. You let's have a wager.
4: As it happens, I didn't hit the post. Because I didn't get that far.
6: Watch that.
10: Oh, wait, whoa! Oh, stop!
1: What?
10: Oh, fucking, look at the... You've wrapped a load of wire around the bearings of the trailer's wheel.
6: Just look what you have done.
10: Look at all the metalwork in there, look.
1: Oh, shit.
6: Yeah.
10: Yeah. Because they wrapped around the drum of the brakes and everything, you see?
1: There was obviously an old metal fence in there, isn't
6: it? Yeah, it must have been.
10: Not anymore.
1: Stop fence now?
6: No.
10: Why didn't you just wait for me?
1: Where were you?
10: Honestly, I was getting the loader.
1: And I was got stuck because the bus was there.
10: Fucking hell. Alan, let Jeremy do that. You better get back to work.
1: Yeah, you do need to get back
6: to
1: work.
6: Yeah, I do, because we're going to be late.
10: Didn't you just wait?
1: Because we haven't got time to wait.
10: Yeah, but now we're doing this.
4: With me banned from all large equipment, the work finally kicked into gear.
1: Lovely job.
4: Interrupted only by Charlie being Charlie.
7: Who's in charge of health and safety? Who's got the health and safety policy?
1: What? I'm sorry, what's he saying?
7: The guy with the cutting blade should really have a bit more protective kit on. You know, the glasses, sparks, gloves, you know, it's just...
1: Well, who's... He does this every day of his... What am I supposed to say to him? Can you wear PPE?
7: Yes.
4: Despite Mother Hen's fears, nobody lost their limbs. But even so, at the end of the day, we were way behind schedule.
6: Well, we're going to have to put planks across that new turf, haven't we?
4: The only good bit of news is that nobody seemed to have noticed what we were up to.
1: Right. I haven't heard from the council. So that's good, and it's been 23 hours since they were informed that they're getting a restaurant out here in the middle of our farm.

0: The next morning, Alan's team were back at the site bright and early. But once again, I wasn't. Because as I was trying to leave the farmyard, I got news that there were issues at the old hen houses.
1: There should be about 50 or maybe 60 hens in here. Shit, that's not good news. Oh, no more.
0: In fact, there were exactly none.
1: Fox can't get through here at all. A mink can.
2: I promise you.
0: Then, as I was heading for my car...
2: Everything, even the
0: cottage. Lisa told me there was a problem with the water pressure.
1: We cannot run out of water. The whole prep kitchen's just out there.
2: Oh, that's very, very low.
1: Shit.
3: Right, so is there any pressure on the gauges on the RO?
1: I don't know what the RO is, and I don't know where the gauges are.
3: Right, leave it with me, I'll get some of the RT today.
1: Can it be, we're opening a restaurant, you know, today isn't really going to help us, I don't think. A bit like now would really help. Fucking Brexit. We'd have had a poll here, like, don't you do a gun like that. Well, it wouldn't have broken in the first place, would it?
0: Finally, though, I was in my car and heading down the farm drive to the restaurant site.
1: Literally, this is... Who are you?
4: Hi, I'm collecting from you today. I'm a courier.
1: Somebody up there will sort you out, thanks. And you are...
5: Station Mill Antiques.
1: Station Mill Antiques, OK, good, thank you. And you're Jack Carling, you're working for us, and who's this one in a pickup truck? Morning, what are you here to do?
6: The young girl's hurt her foot.
1: So one of the employees has hurt her foot. Lovely, thank you.
7: I need...
1: Oh, fuck, it's Paddy.
7: No, don't worry.
1: No, it's all right, everyone
7: Can
1: else
7: bring
1: is...
7: a man with a gun? The foxes have destroyed our chickens in that coppice tonight.
1: I don't think it's a fox.
7: What do you think it is?
1: Mink.
7: Can I still try and shoot
1: yes.
7: it tonight?
1: Yes, yes, to yes, yes. Oh, yeah, thanks, Penny. Welcome to farming.
8: Oh, shit! If you can back up again or get over a little bit, I can try and come out this way and then go round there. I've got to go round there.
1: Hi, Alan.
9: Hello, mate. All right.
1: We're running out of water. Header tank's got about that much in it.
0: And then we discovered a possible reason why the water pressure was so low.
10: Someone left a spring that soaked the floor, so we've got to dry it out first.
1: Shit. So when do you think we can get the kitchen fitters in?
10: So we got to get it decent enough, dry enough.
1: Fuck it out.
8: You have the kitchen?
9: Yes.
8: Oh, shit.
11: Yeah.
8: I thought the kitchen would have been in by now.
9: No, I'll be waiting for the flooring to be finished.
8: Shitting out.
0: The issues and delays were a constant nuisance.
8: I've got to come round here, you see.
0: But this is Team Diddley Squat.
12: Right. The tables are only going in there, nobody's going up there.
0: And we were determined to catch up.
13: So you think you're Romeo? You bang the party in the picture show.
1: I'm sending a tweet about the restaurant opening. I'm four letters over, isn't it? Did you see the first series of Clarkson's Farm?
14: No.
1: This is covered, unless there's a westerly blowing, in which case everyone gets drenched. Lavatories are an issue. They're a quarter of a mile away.
14: This whole menu is basically a beef menu. We've got a deep-fried croquette beef, bone marrow on courgettes. We've got an empanada with...
1: They're calling it a pasty.
14: Yeah, pasty. It's a pasty.
1: Yeah.
14: It's just I'm used to spending time with this one.
15: I'm Argentinian.
1: You're Argentinian?
15: Yeah.
12: That's near enough. I do, lovely.
1: Are you ready for the VIP suite?
14: Yeah.
1: This is where when David Beckham comes or Simon Cowell.
16: Yeah, so this is very intimate. Yeah. Just need people my size in.
8: Look at that, four knives to wash up. Stupid.
16: I'm just going to put them on the chairs for the moment. Look at that, Alan.
12: Oh, brilliant.
11: Εικόνα, ναι, αυτή είναι η ουσία. 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
19: 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Robbery and murder.
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23: By 6 o'clock, amazingly, Alan's guys and the landscape boys had finished all their work. So Pip's kitchen team could start.
1: I've got to be honest, that was impressive. Because that is, that's just, well, we had to do it in 2 days, and you said, "Whoa, that's going to be tight," but
9: done it, haven't we? Brilliant.
1: That was good. And then now look who's arriving. None other than Caleb Cooper with all the tables and chairs. Annoyingly, that's quite impressive, that reversing. I wonder if he reversed out of his mother's womb. I bet he

0: something I'd arranged.
1: You got it?
0: Yeah.
2: Bring me my bowl of burning gold.
0: A little treat for a job well done.
3: Motivation.
4: This is wicked. Come on, let's do this.
2: Bring me my spear, oh, clouds unfold. Bring me
0: the Cotswolds.

0: Our first guests would be arriving in 5 hours. And I was praying that Clarkson's farm wouldn't turn into one of those reality shows where everything goes wrong against the clock. But 2 hours later...
1: What's that? Looks like rat poison. Get that water cleared up. Where do you want the washing up liquid? And that. What the fuck is all this? We're going to get the fridge in, but we cannot have that walk-in fridge down here.
2: OK, well, we definitely need another fridge in here, then.
1: It's annoying. It's, we're opening in 2 3/4 hours.
2: I thought that was the idea, to put it down here.
1: No, no way. No way.
3: That's all we've got back here.
2: This needs to... All this shit needs to come out and get it hot.
1: Well, there's a film crew here, so we've got 3,000 gallons of water unnecessarily hanging around. Oh, shit, there's paint. What the fucking hell? Who's left fucking paint here?
4: Hi,
1: can I
4: help you? Just around here.
5: Up to you. What's your name?
4: Zoe Townsend. Zoe, there we are.
1: The guests have arrived. We are clearing now. Clear everyone, everyone, no matter how important you are, start clearing up. What's happening over there? You swept there a minute ago, I know you did.
0: Unaware of the chaos at the site, our first guests were being greeted by our front-of-house manager.
6: That's the same as me. I walk 70 metres in this, so I'm now driving in it. It doesn't really work properly, you know. That's
0: all right. They would then be taken to the restaurant in a tractor and trailer combo, driven by Caleb, who'd really smartened himself up for the big day. Not that the big day was ready to happen just yet.
1: But I haven't got time for this. We've got people here now, and we've got two sittings to get. Oh, Charlie, hi.
7: Can I help?
1: Fancy unwrapping some plates.
7: It looks good. Send the weather?
1: It's just beyond a tip 10 minutes ago. This is how our first guest arrived. Nothing's being cooked. You have to put on the menu. Some of these dishes may contain Jeremy Clarkson's forehead sweat.
2: No, no. What are you doing?
1: Where's Lisa gone?
8: Wow. Perfect.
1: Pip, from now on, we're not bringing cars down here.
2: But how are we going to get the food from the trailer to here?
1: We're not going to use a car, so we'll have to use tractor.
2: Impossible. Too long if you want to open.
1: Is that Chris's van?
9: Jeremy, one of the plugs was gone, which is really important to where they're cooking all the pasta. Electrician's 10 minutes away.
8: All right, hurry up then. They're all getting a bit hot and a bit, you know. All right then. Bye-bye. He's panicking. Yeah, there is a little bit of a delay.
10: Yeah.
8: There's an electrical problem down the other end.
6: Hello? Up at the farm, shop, neck, people in. Somebody's going to go whoop straight in some about. Well, you know.
8: There's been a small delay. It's an electrical problem, I hear. So there will be a little bit of a wait to get.

0: And how long are you going to be?
1: 5 minutes.
0: Bollocks. Can I put this in the back of my car and take it away?
2: I think they need to mop first.
1: No.
0: We can't. The guests are here. Fuck it. It's a farm. Never again. Who are you waiting for?
3: I need to drop off these for the waitresses.
0: Well, here's a tip. If you've got a job to do, get out the car and fucking run, because we need to move this car. Oh, fucking hell, there's another one coming down. Who's this? What the fuck are you doing? What?
4: We've got your food.
0: Good. Drop it off.
5: At this point, I realised that my inner Gordon Ramsay was doing more harm than good. So I made a decision.
0: I'm going to move myself now.
6: I just love the way our host is leaving. About 5 minutes after the restaurant's meant to open. Well, all hands on deck.
7: I've got some water, everyone. Anyone want some water? There we go. There we go.
8: I keep saying 5 minutes, 5 minutes. I think people are just thinking he's talking shit now.
9: Bundu, what's going on? Can we just hurry up? Take that out. Move this all down there.
6: The pasta cooker is not working.
1: Yeah, there's a fault on it. There's a problem on the actual appliance.
6: Okay, so you're just going?
1: Well, there's nothing we can do.
9: Nine of them.
8: Come on. I'm going to load everyone up. Fuck it.
7: You have to walk right to the end and then come back down to this side.
8: Yeah, thank you.
5: As it happened, Caleb had made the right call. Because as he ferried the guests to the site, Pip's team, clearly used to this kind of pressure,
9: ready to go, yes?
5: Had started to make actual food.
9: Olive oil, lemon juice, 6, 7, 8.
5: Then, having taken a calm pill, I came back.
0: Welcome, everybody. Slightly unusual way to arrive at a restaurant, I know, like... But anyway, I'll get you off the back. And there we are. Put that away.
9: What? Yeah, ready.
10: Hello, guys. How's it going?
11: Wow, thank you.
10: I hope you guys are ready for a feast.
9: So, just one more portion.
5: The diners tucked in to the accompaniment of either me in Basil Fawlty mode.
0: How are you?
12: Hello.
0: Good, good. Nice of you to come. Thank you. Hello. Welcome. Thank you for coming.
5: Or Charlie telling them more than they needed to know about wheat.
6: Durum wheat in the pasta. I'm particularly proud of the durum wheat because it normally grows in Italy. And I grew it below Berry Hill South.
0: Was that fine? Were you all...
13: Absolutely delicious.
0: Good, thank you. Thank you.
6: The hardest thing was getting the durum wheat from Italy as the seed. Through customs, it sat at Calais for 10 days.
9: Salt was on there as well?
14: Yeah.
9: Yeah. How are you doing in there, guys?
11: It's amazing.
9: Yeah?
11: It's really good.
5: Inevitably, the moment then arrived when someone needed to visit the loos, which were at the farm shop on the other side of the field. Recognising that this might be an issue, I'd laid on a rapid response delivery system.
12: We're all just scared to go now.
5: But sadly, the process was slowed down somewhat by Charlie being Charlie again.
6: You need to get your protective equipment on to use. It's serious.
11: Look, she's got to put a helmet and a suit on.
6: And then there's the hat. OK, sorry, I'm just for following health and safety rules.
5: Loo breaks aside, people did seem to be enjoying themselves and our food. And throughout the afternoon, a steady stream of guests came and went.
7: Oh, thank you very much.
0: I don't blame you.
6: Forward, forward.
4: Mind out, watch out. Come on, forward.
5: David Beckham actually did turn up. As did diddly squat friends such as Georgia from the National Farmers Union.
13: It's quite amazing to see it all come together, though.
5: And Tim and Katie, who'd sold us our cows and wanted to see what they tasted like.
0: Hey, how are you? What did you say to me about Pepper? You said I got to look after Pepper, didn't you? Exactly. And Pepper is having a great time. She's got a boyfriend. She's got lots of lovely grass. She's incredibly happy as Pepper.
6: So the pasta's from the Durham wheat set. It's gone down to be milled at Matthew's Mill, and they've got a special 00 flour thing, so it's...
5: As the evening light became golden on this perfect, warm summer's day, I kept pinching myself that we'd actually done it. That we'd opened a restaurant in the face of such a relentless barrage of opposition.
14: The fact is, ultimately, you're not a farmer. You're a media personality.
0: One man in the village has started a Stop Diddly Squat crowdfunding thing.
15: The applicant's conduct is shameful. It indicates a give-me-an-inch-and-I'll-take-a-mile attitude.
16: All those in favour of refusal, be shown.
6: They simply say at the top,
0: "Oh, hereby refuses the application."
17: They can't refuse the car park, Charlie.
18: You can appeal.
0: Secretary of State, it is going to be $500,000, isn't it? When all is said and done. Have you ever heard of a farmer being turned down for a farm track?
6: Never.
0: Never.
5: And since there was still no sign of a council official coming over the hill, Charlie and I decided to celebrate with some of our own ice-cold beer.
0: So, I was talking to Tim, you know, the cow farmer, earlier.
6: Yeah.
0: Who was looking at the barn, and he said, "I've got a barn. Broadly speaking, exactly the same as this, and I'm half a mile from Silverstone, where there's a constant throughput of people. Could I do it?" And it made me think, do you think farmers are going to watch this and go, "That's a really good idea"?
6: Since you launched the whole thing on Twitter, farmers have said, "What are you doing? How the hell are you doing that?" No. You know, let's face it, it's not easy. But if they invest the time and the effort, absolutely. There are loads of these views. You know, lots of people have got wonderful places, special places, amazing buildings.
0: Open two nights a week.
6: Exactly, two or three nights a week. You know, May, June, July, August, September. Yeah. Not, it doesn't have to be.
0: That's how they operate in Cornwall.
6: Yeah.
0: You know, those little seaside places, they're open May, June, July.
6: They work like stink in the summer. Yeah. It's really rewarding.
0: It is.
6: We haven't had a negative comment. They've all been thrilled. They love the food.
0: Everybody's going home with a suntan. A little bit of a beer buzz. Very full of beef.
6: Should be chuffed.
0: We all can be.
6: Yeah.
0: I mean, it wasn't... Honestly, it wasn't me. I didn't even have the idea of Alan. No, I had the idea for the restaurant.
6: Yeah,
0: made you roll your eyes and then
6: I did roll my eyes. I take it all back.
0: Anyway, well done, you.
6: Thank you, and you.
5: As we now had our own restaurant, the next day, I gathered the whole Diddly Squat clan together in the sunshine for a victory lunch.
0: Why have you got all the steak tartare?
6: You introduced it to me.
19: Oh, you like it, then?
0: I really like it.
19: It's alive.
0: It's not alive.
19: It looks very much alive.
0: Then you have that.
19: Yes.
0: I would like to say thank you to you all. Really, and I mean thank you very much to all of you.
19: Fantastic.
20: Cheers, guys.
21: Alan, you're a rock star.
19: Thank you.
0: Thank you for getting this
21: Alan.
0: Built.
21: Yeah, Alan, you really are.
0: You've screwed yourself, though, so much this year. You've let the building trade down by building that in 2 days.
19: No, I know.
0: Every builder's going to go, "What were you thinking of? That should have been 3 months.
19: Showed our hand, didn't we?
0: But come and look at that.
19: Yeah,
21: I know.
19: Look at the view.
0: I mean, look at
19: that.
0: That's
19: unbelievable.
0: We are lucky. We are very, very lucky.
19: Yeah, we are.
5: We could also celebrate the fact that even though we'd all been busy with the council and the restaurant and the village nimbies, we'd still managed to reach the end of another farming year.

0: All that remained was to gather in the harvest. But as that was still a week away, there was time to spring a little surprise on Caleb. You know it was your birthday a couple of weeks back?
1: Yeah, and you haven't given me a present yet.
0: Exactly. Well, I've got you a present.
1: Really?
0: Yes, I have. And it's just round here. Ready? And,
1: I've never been up...
0: I know you haven't. You've never been off the ground at all.
1: Is it safe?
0: That, Augusta 109, king of helicopters, and the actual chopper they used in James Bond, the most recent one.
1: Never watched James Bond.
0: I'm sorry?
1: I've never watched a James Bond film. So that doesn't mean anything.
0: You've never watched a James Bond film?
1: No.
0: And you've never been up...
1: I've never been in the air. You're effectively going to take my air virginity.
0: I thought you'd be happy.
1: I am happy. I'm just shitting it.
0: G-Dog.
2: Gerald.
0: Do you want to come for a helicopter ride?
2: Some want me to go over to it. You know, so I can keep my bomb-proof house. Says no. I'll take your curls off.
0: Assuming that was a no, I helped strap in the nervous fetus, who then got a relaxing pre-flight brief from the pilot.
3: That red tape on these big windows, if you pull that, the window would come out, if you had to climb out the window. And if you get out when it's running, I'll be letting you out. If you see any of the jet fighters from the Fairford Air Show coming, let me know.
1: For what reason?
3: Well, we may not have seen them.
0: Yeah, no, if you see another plane coming towards us, don't think, oh, well, they're bound to have seen it, because they might not have done.
1: If I'm in a car, my other half doesn't go, there's a car to the left of me.
4: I feel sick.
0: Couldn't even take off yet.
1: Holy shit.
5: Oh, Caleb has liftoff. Caleb Cooper has left the ground for the first time in his life.
1: What's he doing?
0: Sorry, it just bobbles about.
1: What does he bobble about? Oh.
0: Look, there's the farm. You can name the fields then. That is...
1: Taylor's.
0: Taylor's. Seen from the air for the first time ever. As we flew over neighbouring farms, Caleb realised that helicopters were actually quite useful.
1: He missed a bit down there, look. What's happened to that field, look? I know who farms it, so I just start taking pictures and sending it on to the farmers. We're done there then, mate. Look how close this N2 tramlines are, look. You see that? You see that?
0: This is the first time I've ever been in a helicopter with someone who only comments on the mistakes farmers have made. Look at the view that way.
1: It's amazing, isn't it?
0: You're loving it, aren't you, now?
1: This is cool.
0: Right, back to the farm, then. Which meant it would soon be time for my highlight of the ride. 7 months had passed since Caleb had failed to plant a big strip in one of the fields. Drilled?
1: Drilled?
0: Not drilled.
1: It is drilled.
0: You haven't drilled it. And now my reminder of this little cock-up was ready to be unveiled.
5: If you look out of this window here, in big ground, yeah?
1: Who wrote that?
5: I did. I did that in Wildflowers, because you missed it.
1: I can't believe you wrote that.
5: I certainly did.
1: Holy shit.
0: It would have been great to move from this birthday treat straight into the joy of harvesting. But first, there was one heart-in-the-mouth job that needed taking care of. 5 weeks had passed since Pepper and the bull had done their thing, and today we'd find out whether she was going to be a mum or meat.
6: Hello, little one.
7: Right, this is it. This is... Don't... No. Don't... Everybody, positive waves.
2: I've got her life in my hands. OK, see if I can find a bobby for you.
7: Please find one.
2: Right, let's see what we got.

0: She is not in calf.
1: That's it now, isn't it? Put her through the restaurant.
2: She's definitely not.
0: No. And she's now fat.
2: What does that mean?
0: She doesn't produce anything. So these cows, they're producing milk.
3: Gotcha.
0: And they're also maintaining a pregnancy at the moment, so they're working, whereas Papa isn't working. She's just eating the same amount and just putting down fat.
1: So I ring much meat, then?
2: Oh.
1: Look at that one. That one's producing you money. And the one on the left.
3: Yeah, but Jeremy's always been, it's always been his favourite cow.
2: It is my favourite cow.
1: Well, choose another one.
2: Oh, God, what am I going to do? Well, let's let them out.
1: What are we gonna do?
2: So, the first cow, we've nearly finished. Second cow's ready to
1: go straight into the restaurant.
2: Go to the restaurant. So, if we're gonna have to send a third cow off, which we are,
1: you know, get it in early next week. 28 days hanging. We pick the one that's not pregnant.
2: Yeah, you pick the one that can't get pregnant. So she's the right weight to go, isn't she?
1: Yeah, she's the right weight, where the other ones need at least another 2-3 months.
3: It's going to have to be her, isn't it?
1: Yeah. You know, you've spent a lot of money on that cow already now, so technically, in terms of a beefer, that one would be going.
3: You shouldn't have favourites.
1: You shouldn't have favourites, really, no.
2: Oh, God.
1: I think you might choose yourself in a minute.
2: She's not pregnant.
4: Again?
2: Hmm.
4: Hey. I mean, we're paying for the bull, and he really needs to go back because he's done his job on everything else.
2: They're not paying anymore for the bull.
4: I mean, the reality is the likelihood of her getting pregnant is low. So what's her usefulness on the farm?
2: I mean, look, she's looking at me, look.
4: She's looking.
2: Oh, God. Fuck it. Lisa, we've got a pet cow.

0: πρόγραμμα που ακολουθεί είναι κατάλληλο για άνω των 8 ετών.
1: Move it, move it. Move it. Move it. Move it. Move it. Move it. Move it. Move it. Move it. Move it. Move it. Move it. Move it. Move it. Move it. Move it. Move it. Move it. Move it. Move it. Move it. Move it. Move it. Move it. Move it. Move it. Move it. Move it. Move it. Move it. Move it. Move it. Move it. Move it. Move it. Move it. Move it. Move it. Move it. Move it. Move it. Move it. Move it. Move it. Move it. Move it. Move it. Move it. Move it. Move it. Move it. Move it. Move it. Move it. Move it. Move it. Move it. Move it. Move it. Move it. Move it. Move it. Move it. Move it. Move it. Move it. Move it. Move it. Move it. Move it. Move it. Move it. Move it. Move it. Move it. Move it. Move it. Move it. Move it. Move it. Move it. Move it. Move it. Move it. Move it. Move it. Move it. Move it. Move it. Move it. Move it. Move it. Move it. Move it

Hello. Hello. How much the cot? The cot. How much the cot? 30,000 the one cot. 30,000 for three cots. 10, 10, 10. The best price. Three cots. 10, 10, 10. One, two, three cots.

0: Look out. Here he comes. Here he comes.
1: Hi. How are you?
2: Yeah, I'm fine.
1: How do you feel?
2: I'm okay.
1: Get some rest?
2: Yeah, mm-hmm. Get some rest. What's it about?
3: Look at him. Mr. Innocent. You need reasons? We're friends. We love you. That's all.
2: What is that?
3: He's gonna tell us he doesn't know what it's about.
2: What? What's about?
3: Get him. You didn't request it? You mean you don't know who your new partner is? It's moments like this that make it all worthwhile. Moments of pure wonderment when virtue is finally and deservedly rewarded.
4: Mission 1,
5: simple logic, Danko. A man spends too much time behind his desk, he loses touch. So I've decided to get out on the street every now and then, get an up-to-date perspective. Not that this is out on the street riding around in a patrol car.

0: younger guys have it easy. I'd like to have a dollar for every pair of shoes I wore out in this neighborhood.
1: And this was your old beat?
0: It was. That's why I'm riding with you this morning. Looks pretty much the way it did 18 years ago when I was a rookie, too. According to the reports I've been reading, the crime rate here is lower than any other in the precinct.
1: That's just the last 6 months. That could mean a lot of things.
0: What are you trying to tell me, Danko?
1: What'd you tell me? That kind of a sudden rate drop, that could mean that a protection racket had taken over.
0: No way, Danko. I know these people too well. They'd never pay. Protection racket would never survive around here.
1: People change, Lieutenant, and so do neighborhoods. That's why we need patrol cars. We have more mobility than the man on foot.
0: Pull over here. Pull over here and park.
2: Well, what about the radio?
0: Request the code 6, bring the walkie-talkie. We'll take a little walk.
3: Okay. This is Ludlow 7 requesting a code 6.
2: Roger.
4: There's two cops pulled up out front.
0: There wasn't a man, woman, child, or dog on this street I didn't know personally.
5: They're just walking down the street, yakking is all.
4: You gonna call it off, Mac?
6: All right, look, go let me know when they're a good long block away. Come here. Look, kid, it's your first time out. You wanna go? Go. Split. Get out of here.
4: I didn't say that, Mac. I just thought with the cops down the street is all.
6: All right, look, go wait out front. When old man Stein comes to open up the joint, just be cool, huh? And keep your eyes peeled for those two cops. If they start getting nosy, you just make them think you're worth chasing and we'll split in the other direction. You understand?
4: Yeah.
6: Okay, go ahead. Hey, far out, man. Hey, you know, with those two cops around here, this is gonna work a lot better. We'll teach this whole neighborhood one big lesson.

0: Mr. Stein. What are you doing here? Get out of my store, you bums!
1: According to my calculations, Mr. Stein, you owe us today's collection day.
0: I'll tell you what you'll collect. Years in jail, that's what. There's two policemen down the street, I'll get them. I'll show you,
2: Mr. Stein. You got it all wrong, Mr. Stein. We're gonna show you. You see, we got a very special kind of performance all set out for you. Go ahead, fellas. You just watch.
1: Just watch, Mr. Stein.
3: How are you, Sam? Hey, it's been a long time.
4: Patrolman Riker. Patrolman Eddie Riker.
2: It's good seeing you. Good seeing you.
4: Hey. It's Lieutenant Riker. You're coming back to the neighborhood?
3: No, Sam, as much as I'd like to. How are things with you?
4: Oh, I can't complain.
3: Well, take care, Sam. It's good seeing you again.
2: You too, Eddie. You too.

0: see, Mr. Stein? It's fun for us. Roy and the boys, they had themselves a good time. Did you enjoy yourself, Mr. Stein? Oh, Mr. Stein, what a shame. Just think about how much money you could have saved if you had paid us to begin with.
1: You're a bum! You're scum from the sewer!
0: You didn't have to say that to me, Stein. I wasn't looking for any compliments.

0: Eddie?
1: Yeah.
0: Eddie Riker?
1: That's right, Larry. It's me.
0: It's good to see you again, Eddie.
1: Jill.
2: He was terribly beaten, Lieutenant. And there's some internal injuries.
1: Will he make it?
2: He has a chance. He's lost some blood, and he's pretty old.
1: I know he's old. I've known him for most of my life.
2: You have?
1: He's a decent, gentle man. He used to have a fruit and vegetable stand before he had this little clothing store. He used to give me free oranges and apples when I was a kid, and I couldn't afford them. Now, maybe he's dying because of some punks. Well, there is something I can do about that, thanks to your husband. Mike caught one of them, you know. I'm going to go interrogate him right now.
2: Lieutenant, maybe you ought to wait.
1: You think I'm going into that interrogation room to bang heads with that punk? Is that what you think?
2: Something like that, yes.
1: Well, Jill, I thought you knew me better than that.
2: I do. I know you pretty well. I know how much a friend means to you, and I know how much you hurt when he hurts.
1: I'll be in touch. Why were you running away?
3: Hey, look. I can run all I want till there ain't no law against it. Anyway, I'm supposed to be a juvenile. I'm underage.
1: You're gonna stay right here till you tell me about that beating. And why you were running away from Stein's store.
3: I don't know nothing about nothing, all right? I was running from him.
1: Why?
3: I don't know. You see a pig, you run. I've been doing it all my life.
1: It must be very comforting hating somebody the way you hate police officers. Gives you something to do when you're not busy busting old men's bodies. All right! You're going over to juvenile hall whenever they pick you up. You're going to stay there for a few months till you're 18. Then you're coming back here. Here, do you understand me?
4: Lieutenant, his mom's here. She's very upset. She wants to see you.
1: I'm not through here yet, Webster.
4: I think she knows you, Lieutenant. She says she wants to see an Eddie Riker.
1: Phillips. The boy's name is Phillips. I don't know any woman named Phillips.
4: She says her name used to be Molly Clark.

0: Molly?
1: Hello, Eddie. I'm so sorry to bother you.
0: Nonsense. You look just the same.
1: That's not so, and we both know it. Eddie, please, could you help me find my son, Jimmy? I understand that they brought him here. Why?
0: Someone was beat up. His store was destroyed, and there was reason to believe your son may have had something to do with it, so we had to bring him down here and question him.
1: Mr. Stein?
0: Yeah.
1: No, Eddie. No, he couldn't have had anything to do with something like that. Believe me, Eddie.
0: Next to looking at you, believing you was always the easiest thing in the world, Molly.
1: Well, I'm telling you the truth. So you believe me now.
0: Okay. How'd you get down here?
1: I came in a cab.
0: I'll drive you home.
1: Oh.
0: Danko. Danko?
2: Yes, sir.
0: Bring the Phillips boy out, will you, please?
2: Right away, sir.
1: I heard about your wife's death. I'm sorry, Eddie. I liked Mary Kate a lot.
0: Well, thank you, Molly. It was a long time ago. I can't tell you what it means to me to see you again. I just can't tell you.
1: Me too.
0: I think I remember your husband. His name was Vic, wasn't it?
1: Yeah, that's right.
0: Yeah, he was a prize fighter. I think he used to be a middleweight or something, wasn't he?
3: All right, heavy. You can let me go now?
0: Yeah. What's Vic doing these days, Molly?
4: Hey, where's the kid? You got him out, huh?
1: Yes, he's downstairs.
4: Eddie Riker? It is you, Eddie. Little Eddie Riker? Well, well, well, look at you!
0: Hello, Vic. Long time?
4: Yeah, yeah. How come you brought him here, huh?
1: Oh, Vic. He brought us home from the station. The least you can say is thank you. He helped Jimmy. He kept him out of jail.
4: Yeah, Molly's right. Thanks a lot, Eddie. Hey, you want a brew?
0: No, thanks, Vic. I'd like to ask you a question, if I may. What do you know about Jimmy's activities?
4: Enough. He's all right. Say, what is this, a social or a official visit?
0: It's a little of both. Molly tells me that she works and she has trouble keeping track of your boy. Maybe it'd be a good idea if you had a talk with him before he gets into real trouble.
4: Yeah, yeah, I'll do that. So, you made lieutenant, huh? Molly and me, we're real proud of you. Ain't we, Molly?
1: Vic.
4: 18 years. 18 years it's been. Now look at you. You got the blue suit, the shiny shoes, bars on your shirt. But I got what you really wanted. Her. Molly Clark. She picked me. She picked Vic Phillips over you and all the rest. And I still got her.
1: Vic, please. Eddie, I am grateful. I mean it. And I'm sorry.
4: Hey, hey, you don't have to apologize for me.
0: Molly, I was glad to be able to do it. Goodbye.
1: Bye.
5: Listen, who the hell do you think you are, huh? You invite this guy in here, and all of a sudden, I'm a bum, you're apologizing
1: to
5: me.
1: Stop embarrassing
5: me. And you got no right. You shut up.
1: I don't even want to talk

0: unless you can get somebody to stand up and testify there's a protection racket in the air, you've got nothing. Scott Ryfer, I've seen him hop from never like he was today.
1: Well, when you live most of your life in a neighborhood and you see going down the drain...
0: Yes, sir.
2: You're riding with me today. I'm going back out on the street again. First, I want to find out how Larry Stein's doing. We'll use the squawk box. Come on.
1: See you, see. Well, some of us must carry the burden while others get to frolic away their lives.
3: Yeah, I've got your frolic away their lives.
1: Come on, do I detect a note of bitterness in your voice, Officer Owens? I hope not. I hope not. Because we out in the field who are being shot at and run over and generally taking care of business salute you men behind the desk who have freed us to conduct ourselves in such a manner.
3: Do me a favor, will you, Terry?
1: What's that?
3: Get off my back. I hate these 2 weeks in this department.
1: Ah, come on, Chris. You gotta put in your time as a green rookie. We all did.
3: What's happening in Riker's old neighborhood? Anything on that protection racket?
1: No, nothing. I guess someone's got to stand up and talk first. No one is willing.
3: Man, they dump on the people in that neighborhood. They beat them, ruin their livelihoods, and nobody down there wants to do anything about it.
1: They do.
3: Those people down there know who they're paying off. Why are they protecting those hoods?
1: Chris, I don't think anyone is protecting any hoods. They're protecting themselves, their families. There's a lot more to lose than just money.
3: And we can't do anything about it.
1: Well, they think we can't, and that's why they're not talking. Later.
3: Thanks.
4: Roy? Here, split this up, all right? Wait a minute, come here. Buy yourself a trip around the world, kid.
5: Right. Thanks, Mac. I didn't do much.
4: What are you talking about? You were terrific. Play chicky for us and allow yourself to get caught by the cops while we got away clean? He's gonna do just fine.
5: You did real good, Jimmy.
4: You know, you're gonna be making collections for us before long, and then we'll start cutting in on everything.

0: Can I get you something?
1: Plain ginger. What happened to Art Harrison?
0: He sold out to me 5 years ago. My name is Joe.
1: How are you, Joe? Forgive me, folks. I'm Eddie Riker. I'm a police lieutenant. I used to live in this neighborhood. I walked a beat right outside that door. Can anyone here tell me anything about what happened across the street yesterday?
2: Hello, Eddie.
1: Sam, I was just coming to talk to you after I finished here.
2: I figured that.
1: You figured what it was I was going to talk to you about?
2: I told you, Eddie, I didn't see anybody.
1: Sam, in all the years I've known you, you've never lied to me.
2: That's right.
1: Well, why are you lying now, or at least not telling the whole truth? Are you scared?
2: Scared? Me? Old man like me ain't got no enemies. What's there to be scared about?
1: Protection, for one thing. Are you paying any protection money?
2: To who? For what? What do I have to protect?
1: Joe, how about you?
0: Nope. I got no troubles, and I don't want no troubles.
1: I've been asking a lot of people a lot of questions. Nobody knows anything. Nobody's scared. Nobody's paying protection. Nobody cares. What's happened to you people since I used to be around here?
3: Well, you're not around here anymore, little Eddie Riker. So why don't you knock it off and go back to wherever it is you come from?
1: How about you, Phillips? You know anything about what happened to Larry Stein?
3: If I knew, why should I tell you?
1: I'm having a little trouble. Everyone is scared. You didn't used to scare easy. I figured maybe you'd be the exception.
3: You figured right. You're smart, little Eddie Riker. Smart enough to wear that gun when you come around here asking foolish questions. You're real bright. Yes, sir.
2: He's a big mouth, Eddie. Don't you pay no attention to him.
3: You're right about me not scaring easy. How about you?

0: What's happened here, Sam?
1: Nothing. We've got older, is all.
2: Excuse me, Lieutenant. We just got a call from the hospital. I'll be back.
0: Jill, say how Stein is doing?
3: She said he's pretty serious, but he's anxious to talk to you.
4: Northern 316, 1990, 10-4.
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9: 5 minutes, Lieutenant, that's all.
10: Harry, I'm glad you came.
11: You don't look too bad, Larry. How do you feel?
10: How should I feel? All cut up inside and out. You found out anything yet?
11: No, nobody knows anything. Not even Sam, only a half a block away in his newsstand. Can you tell me anything?
10: It was Mac Cullen and his bums.
11: Who's Mac Cullen?
10: No good, Mac. He and his hoodlums have taken over the whole neighborhood.
11: I figured it was something like that. Protection.
10: Everybody. The saloon. The cleaners. Even old Sam.
11: And if they don't pay, they get their store wrecked or beat up like you? Thanks, Larry. You've given me a starting point. That's more than anyone else would.
10: The people there are my friends. Me, I got nothing to lose anymore.
11: You hang on. You're going to be all right.
12: How's he doing?
9: He looks stronger.
11: Strong isn't a word. I'd say powerful. You know how much guts it took that man to tell me what he did? This is Riker. I want an APB sent out on a Mac Cullen. He's probably got a record. I want you to look him up and get the vitals on him. Give instructions. He is to be considered dangerous. Mac Cullen. I want this man. I want him fast.
13: That manager's a real hard nose. He won't even talk to you. He just laughed when I said you want to see him.
14: Maybe we ought to soften his nose up for him, then. You know, if we do our thing right, I guarantee in a couple of days he won't be laughing. He'll be paying through the nose.
13: What are we gonna do, huh? What are we gonna do?
14: It is underground garage.
15: You're not gonna burn the place down, are you?
14: Oh, come on, don't talk stupid, kid. What good is the place to us if it's burnt down? What we gotta do is we gotta find a time when everybody's home and there are enough cars in there to make it worth our while. We're gonna need enough stuff to blow a couple of them. When one goes, it'll set off the next. They'll go like a string of firecrackers. And I'll tell you something else. After his tenants start pulling out, his nose is gonna start lighting up like a neon dollar sign.
15: I know.
14: What's your problem?
13: Well, supposing the fire spreads and goes up in the garage, huh?
14: Them underground garages are all fireproof. Besides, we gotta phone in the alarm before it gets out of hand. Told you, kid, we don't want to burn the whole place down. Just a couple of cars, that's all.
13: Hey, Mac, sometimes them underground parking places got an attendant on duty.
14: Yeah, so? What's the matter? You can't handle one lousy watchman?
13: Hey, Mac, I want out.
14: What'd you say?
13: Look at the attendant. I mean, we might kill him. Or he might get hurt like Mr. Stein. Not me.
14: Kid, come on, it's too late. You know too much already.
13: Look, you got my word. I'm not gonna talk. Come on, you know that.
14: All right. Look, we believe you, right? Huh? We believe you.
13: Come on, come on. Hey.
14: Get the fuck out of here!

0: mixed up with Corlin and his punks. It'll be better if I know now. All right, let's forget about Corlin. Who tore into you like this? Who busted you up?
1: Jimmy, please. Tell Lieutenant Riker.
2: I told you, I don't know.
0: We'll find him.
3: The doctor said you can take him home, Mrs. Phillips. He'll talk to you before you leave.
1: Thank you.
3: Lieutenant, could I see you for a minute, please? Mike just called. He said the stakeout that you put on the Corlin apartment paid off. Corlin's there now.
4: I hear you. Who is it?
5: Police, open up. We know you're in there, Corlin. Open it. We got a warrant here. You don't open it, we're gonna break it in.
6: Break it. Freeze!
0: All right. Cover him.
6: Got it.
0: Looks like we got a mad dog here. Please, Larry, don't do this to yourself. Don't do it to the people you live with.
7: Talk to the man, Mr. Stein. Tell him about how close we used to be. You know how it's gonna be when you get out of here. We'll get to see more of one another.
0: Keep that sore you have from mouth shut. Don't open it again, you hear me? Larry, I want you to stop and think for a minute. Think what you told me right here in this room. Think about the people, the way they live down there. Paying their hard-earned blood to scum like this. Identify him, Larry. Give us a statement. That's what we need to put him away. Get him out of here, Danko. Back to the precinct.
5: Nah, get him out of here. Throw him out the street with the rest of the garbage.
7: So long, Mr. Stein. Hope you feel better.
0: Move it!
5: Had to let him go, Larry. I had to turn him loose on the other people in the neighborhood. Without your identification, I had nothing. I thought you were tougher than that.
8: No, hey, tough I'm not. I'm just beginning to find that out.
5: What about the protection setup? What about Corlin? You gonna sit there and let that flourish?
8: I don't know from no protection, and I don't know from no Corlin.
5: I see. Well, at least you're getting better, Larry.
8: Eddie, in 2, maybe 3 weeks, I'll be getting out of here. I have to go back there to live.
0: I don't envy you. I'm glad I don't live there. Wouldn't want to live there myself, not the way you people do.

0: See you around, Sam. Like to talk to you some more, Sam.
1: Sure, Eddie.
0: How'd you like it if I arranged a little police protection for you and, let's say, a couple of other businessmen for a little while?
1: Why'd I need something like that? I've got no enemies.
0: I'm sure you don't, Sam, but it'd be nice to have a couple of police officers around after you've agreed to give us a statement and testify.
1: Testify? For who?
0: For yourself, Sam. I want you to testify against Matt Corlin and the bunch of goons he's got for legmen. I'm trying to help you people, don't you understand that? You're allowing yourselves to be shoved around by a handful of hoods. There's more of you than there are of them. How can you let them walk all over this whole neighborhood like this?

0: didn't your mommy ever tell you what happens to little boys who eat while they stand up?
1: No.
2: Yeah, it goes down to their legs and they wind up with little fat feet.
0: Mike, what's the rush? And why the uniform? I thought we were going to eat, enjoy, spend a little time with friends.
1: Mm-hmm. I got to put in an extra shift. Riker wants me to. It's... Ah, that protection racket's really got him bugged. Oh, he wants to be there in case anything comes up.
0: Sweetheart, why you?
1: Because officially we're still partners. It wouldn't look right if he pulled extra duty and I didn't. Besides, I want to be there in case he needs somebody.
2: He worries me, huh?
1: You.
3: And he worries Captain Whitfield as well. Whitfield wants Riker back behind his desk. Riker wants to see this thing through.
2: How'd it end up?
3: At the intersecting corridor, Riker turned right, Whitfield went up the steps, and the whole thing went up in the air with him.
1: Look, eat. Enjoy. Spend a little time with friends. I'll see you at home, baby.
0: Yeah.

0: Lieutenant, somebody see you.
1: Well, whoever he is, tell him I'll be right there, Danko. I want to change my uniform.
0: It's not a him, sir. It's Mrs. Phillips. I put her in your office. I didn't think you'd mind.
1: No. Not at all. Thank you, Danko.
0: You're welcome, sir.
1: Molly, are you all right?
2: Sure. Everything's fine. I don't know why I'm here.
1: Sit down. You're here because you want to be here, Molly. You don't need any reason other than that.
2: Eddie, do you like your life? I mean, are you happy with yourself?
1: I suppose so. There's a lot of things I could have wished different. Mary Kate and the baby, I miss them both. I miss them a lot. Outside of that, I'm fairly happy. I have a good life here.
2: It could have been you and me, Eddie.
1: Now, Molly.
2: Jimmy could have been your son, our son.
1: There's a lot of things that could have been in this life, Molly.
2: I loved you, Eddie. Did you know that? I really did.
1: Not really. Remember it for what it was. What it really was.
2: We were good together.
1: Sure we were. We had some wild times. We wanted the same things. We liked the same things.
2: Do you remember that dance contest we won? And they gave us a $5 bill? And you tore it in half, and then we identified ourselves by the serial number on the half we had.
1: Those were wonderful years, Molly, and we were full of each other. But it wasn't love. I knew that when Mary Kate came along, and you did when you saw Vic.
2: He was beautiful. He was all I wanted. Then.
1: Well, he's still the same man, Molly. He's a little hurt, stepped on, but he's the same man. Maybe he's hurting inside just as much as you are.
2: He is, Eddie. I know that.
1: He needs you, Molly. You're the only thing he has in his life, you and Jimmy.
2: Well, I guess I'd better go home. You still have your half of the $5.
1: No, Molly, I don't think so.
2: I found it yesterday. Seeing you again reminded me of it. I looked for it.

0: Hey, you want a proof, son?
1: Thank you.
0: How's it going today, Jimmy?
1: Okay.
0: I wish you'd tell me who done it.
1: I don't know.
0: Oh, come on. You got somebody mad at you and they beat up on you. But you gotta tell me who. I'm your father.
2: What for? Even if I knew, what could you do?
0: Well, I could do plenty, you hear? Plenty! I could take care of my own!
1: Excuse me, I'm going to bed. Good night, Mom.
3: Good night, Jimmy. Rest well. Vic, please. Can't you leave the boy alone? He's not going to tell you, even if he knows.
0: Oh, he knows, all right.
3: Well, suppose he does. Put yourself in his place. Would you tell?
0: No. But I'd do something. Get myself healed up, and I'd go after those monkeys. I'd take them one at a time or in pairs, but I'd take them apart. But not him. He's not me. Not even like me. He's gutless. You know who he's got to thank for that? You're trying to make another little Eddie Riker out of him.
3: Well, that wouldn't be such a bad idea.
0: Well, how come you didn't marry him then, huh? Tell me, how come?
3: Vic, please, you're
0: answer hurting me! Why didn't you marry him and ruin his life instead of mine, huh?
3: Nobody ruined your life but you. When you were a boxer, you lost because you weren't good enough. You blamed everybody but yourself.
0: You shut up!
3: It's the truth. You're a bully and you're a drunk. And you never even took the time to raise your own boy. And now he's hurt and he's in trouble. And who do you blame for that? Not yourself. Oh, no, you blame me. Well, maybe you're right about Eddie Riker. Maybe I should have married him. I'm all right. I'm all right, Jimmy, please.

0: Mr. Phillips?
1: Yeah, what about it?
0: I'm glad I found you. Would you get in, please?
1: Why should I? What are you taking me in for?
0: I'm not taking you in, sir. I'm taking you home for your own protection.
1: From who?
0: Your son. He's somewhere in the streets with the old army gun and he wants to kill you.
2: More than 30.

0: Oh, Vic. You're all right. Thank you. Thank you very much. Please, thank Eddie, Lieutenant Riker, for me.
1: Okay.
0: Jimmy, has he been found yet?
1: No, ma'am, but I don't think it'll be too long, okay? Thank you.
0: Thank you.
2: Molly? I don't mean to hurt you, or the boy. Molly, but I do. I always do. How could a man do that to someone he loves?
0: Vic, do you know how long it's been since we said we loved each other?
3: Safety was rusted shut in the yarn position. These bullets look to be 10 or 15 years old. I don't think you could have done much damage with this thing. It's against the law to carry it, however. Now, look, Jimmy, I know how you feel, but to want to kill someone, that is no solution to any problem. And to try to kill your father, no good.
4: What do you know about it, huh?
3: I know what it would do to your mother. I know what it would do to you. Look, you think I didn't want to lay into him when he raked me over the coals up there in that apartment? I know how you feel. I'm no angel. But I'll tell you something. There isn't a sorrier man in the world right now than your dad. I know that for a fact.
4: You think so, huh?
3: He's not a bad man, Jimmy. He doesn't hate anyone, really, except himself. Nothing has turned out well for him. How do you think he feels knowing his son wants to kill him?
4: He hit my mother. He knocked her on the ground. He's hit her before, okay, but this time he almost killed her. He will kill her. If someone doesn't stop him.
3: I doubt that, Jimmy, and I think you do too. You know, you've been through an awful lot yourself lately, and if you'll forgive me, you're not thinking straight. There has to be something to keep two people together as long as your mom and dad have been married. In spite of all the angry words and the hitting, there has to be something, Jimmy. I think it's love. Have you cooled off enough to go back home now, do you think?
4: Yeah.
3: Well, you better go on then, son. I think they both need you.
4: Lieutenant.
3: Yeah.
4: That neighborhood's just as rotten as you've been saying it is.
3: Would you like to tell me about it? All of it?
4: Yes, I would.

0: Real slow. Let me see your hands. Let me see your hands. Both of you. Spread.
1: You're here at 12:30 sharp. Say hello to a few friends.
2: Good grief, Danko. Why didn't you say something? You could have told me.
3: We asked your young officer not to, Eddie. If he did, we figured you might not come, right?
2: Larry, you look fine. How are you? You all right?
4: All of us feel all right, thanks to you. To Eddie Riker, who, thank God, came from our neighborhood.
5: Yeah, yeah, yeah.
2: Now, Danko, that's what I was telling you about. There's nothing like getting out on the street and meeting the people you work for. Makes you feel like you really have a job. All right, come on, I'll buy you a ginger.
5: Yeah.
2: Thanks.

Sometimes life can really suck. But on the other side, these kind of things can happen.

0: No one's going to see us.
1: Well, they will, but they won't know what we're doing. We've got to start, Alan says, from...
0: Yeah, the corner of that.
1: There.
0: Yeah.
1: That corner, yeah?
0: Yeah.
1: Right, so we've got to call Lisa, because we can't see where we're headed for. Hi. Could you drive over to the barn and then turn around and point the car at me, and then I can see where I'm headed?
2: Gotcha.
1: All right, Kate, can you hear me?
0: Yeah, loud and clear. Right, drop her down, then.
2: Just aim for them lights, then, yeah?
1: Yeah.
0: Right, go!
1: How's it looking?
2: Yeah, good.
0: Slowly, slowly, slowly.
1: I don't want to talk too loudly in here, as the walls have ears, as we know. We've got to get power and water to the restaurant.
3: Yeah.
1: The problem is, if we go out now, OK, and dig that trench, people are going to see. But after dark, if you just see tractor lights, you're just going to assume...
4: He's working late.
1: You know, we're...
3: Fertilizing, isn't it?
1: Yeah. How much is that pipe? It's about a pound a metre, isn't it?
2: Yeah, yeah.
1: If we go straight across the field...
4: We could have had this whole idea before we planted our spring barley. It's all coming up looking lovely.
3: You don't even look... Yeah, it's all inches over the ground when you planted it. And he went, if it's still... It'll all come up. You wouldn't even see big horses
4: running along it, making it bumpy as hell.
1: I literally don't know what you two are talking about.
3: Unless there's sort of 100 of them in like this, with his feet marks. You don't have any more rain now. It's corral wood, as I call it. Do you don't even know where you...
1: What are we doing? Third of the way, I'd say. There it is. Barn, soon to be restaurant.
0: Oh!
4: My hands.
0: Go on!
1: This is ridiculous. We're trying to do ecological farming. Start a restaurant so we can make the cows profitable and we support local farmers. And we're having to do this at night so the village doesn't see us. We had no choice, though. We had to resort to stealth and secrecy because after the local authority refused to give us permission for even a simple farm track, we'd begun to think they really were on the warpath.
5: What the
1: bloody hell's all that lot? Holy cow, look at it! This is presumably to stop parking at the shop, but look how far they've gone. What the? You can't block off the entrance to my own field. Whoever's done this has gone mad. I think we'll go and find Charlie Ireland. He'll know what to do. You seen?
6: I'm flabbergasted.
1: Oh, no.
6: I mean,

0: Talk about being aggressive. You know, no consultation, nothing.
1: No. It's 2 kilometres of them. It is quite literally as far as the eye can see.
0: So somebody's been along and sprayed
1: Where to put them. And they've also put them in front of the gates.
0: Yes, I noticed that. I thought, well, how am I going to get into my...
1: We can't get the tractors into the fields.
0: Oh, look, illegal. You can't stop there.
1: I'm afraid. No, you can't stop there. The council has made it absolutely plain that that elderly gentleman can't be dropped off by the bus, and he has to travel 2 kilometres down there. Gerald, no. Someone disguised as Gerald. No, it is Gerald.
0: It is Gerald.
1: And Mrs. Gerald.
0: Well, you can't stop.
1: No, you can't.
0: Normally, we would have had a conversation with Gerald, but he can't stop. So, what this leads me to think is, what else are they thinking? What are they going to do? Because they won't stop here. This is just the first stage of total action against the site.
2: Our immediate worry was that though we'd been told we were completely within our rights to turn the barn into a restaurant, we were obliged to inform the council, which would give them the opportunity to try and stop us.
0: Detail of how we get there.
2: So Charlie and I agreed the best tactic was speed.
0: So what we will do is send an email notifying the council of our plans. We will then need to go hell for leather to get the restaurant built, fitted, and serving food within 2 days. Our hope is that by the time the email notification has got through the chain of command at the council, we'll be up and running, serving food, before the council have got time to object.
2: With the plans sorted out,
1: you've got 3 pillars.
3: Yes.
1: The kitchen takes up the first.
2: I sat down with Alan to go through the building work.
1: What do you recommend for flooring here?
3: Yeah, well, it could level it out, put a bit of hardcore down, put some pallets down, put some inch marine ply on the top. Keep it rustic. We get a lovely finish there.
1: And then this is going to be turfed.
3: Yep.
1: What I'd like to do is between each of these pillars on the front, security, chain link, things that you pull down, padlock them, and it becomes a secure unit.
3: Yeah.
1: So what we're going to need is a hatch here through to the Lisa's VIP dining room.
3: How many people are we getting in there?
1: They reckon 4.
3: Not 4 of me and you, that's for sure.
1: No, well, that...
3: Fucking hell.
1: I know.
3: That door opens inwards at the moment. We're going to have to turn that round, because if that opens inwards, it knocks the fucking table over.
1: That's true.
3: That'll have a new roof on it. This will have a
1: and
3: new roof.
1: And a little window. You're going to put glass in this?
3: No, shutters, wood.
1: Oh, OK.
3: What we're going to do, actually, with the wall inside... See, a lot of people just paint it with lime wash. That kills everything. It'll leave the natural stone there.
1: Yeah, exactly.
3: Give it a good, clean finish.
2: On top of this already lengthy job list, Alan would also have to install and plumb in the kitchen. So I was not looking forward to giving him the timetable.
1: Now, the big problem we've got is that we're going to tell the council that this is happening. We then need to have it fully operational in...
3: Yeah, go on.
1: 2 days.
3: Fucking hell.
1: I know. You remember Challenge Annika?
3: Yeah.
1: It'd be a bit like Challenge Annika, because as soon as we tell them, before they have a chance to come around and say, that's not viable, you can't do it, we have to say, it is viable, look, we've done it.
3: Yeah, got you.
1: So for the next 10 days, I want that site to be dead quiet.
3: Nothing
1: doing. And then as soon as we send the email, we go.
2: We needed 10 days before sending the email so Alan could round up a workforce and find all the materials. I also needed some time to get some pressing farming jobs out of the way, like helping Victor, our Ukrainian bee man, build some new hives close to the pollen-rich Echium.
1: Ukraine, family okay?
4: Yeah, they're okay. Yeah, they're okay. They're alive, that's amazing. Good. Rockets flying around, but they toughy.
1: Well, let's keep our fingers crossed, eh?
4: Yeah.
1: Okay. Don't sting me. Don't sting me. So they'll have to do a waggle dance here, won't they?
4: Well, they do waggle dance when they have source of nectar.
1: Exactly. So when the Echium grows, what will happen is one of the bees that finds it will come back and do this really complicated little dance outside the hive
4: Yeah.
1: And then that shows the others how far away the Echium is and in what direction. That's right, isn't it?
4: Yeah.
1: Oh, yeah. Look at that. It's dripping with honey.
4: Dripping, yeah. Nice.
1: That's stunning, isn't it? They are, God, they're good animals, creatures, yeah. Beasts.
2: Then there was the annual inspection needed to renew my red tractor certificate.
5: I assume we've had a bit of a spillage. It's going to want a sweeper.
2: A quality kite mark which requires a farm to be clean and well run.
5: Right, if we can just close the door up to make sure it seals up, that would be great.
1: Oh, sure. Oops, sorry, pushed the wrong button. I really have pushed the wrong button. No, can't help you with that at the moment.
5: How often are you checking the cattle?
1: Checking on them?
5: Yeah.
1: Every day.
5: Yep.
1: Twice a day.
5: Right.
1: No, I know where they are any given moment. Cows! Cows! Where the hell are they all? They could have gone for a drink.
5: Yep.
1: No. Cows! This is really embarrassing.
5: Yep.
2: When the inspector left, I wasn't 100% sure I'd get my red tractor stickers. But I did. And the next day, I was collared by an excited Caleb, who had some more good news.
6: I've got something to show you.
1: Oh, phone, right.
2: For the last few weeks, whenever anyone got their phone out, my heart was in my mouth, because we'd all been on filming duty with Pepper and the Bull, anxiously watching to see if they'd get it on. So far, the Bull had managed a bit of drinks party chat. But that was it. The rest of the time, he was swiping right elsewhere. Nevertheless, I lived in hope.
6: I've got a video evidence of the Bull.
1: No.
6: Jumping on Pepper.
1: Oh, she's not. No, look at that. Is that foreplay? Oh, he's on. He's on.
6: Ready?
1: He's on.
6: And then.
7: Served.
6: Done.
1: What?
6: There you go.
1: He never got it in.
6: He did.
1: He didn't.
6: I can zoom in on it if you want me to.
1: He didn't get it in.
6: Watch.
1: So, foreplay over. Oh, and he goes, not in, not in.
6: In.
1: Is he?
6: Yeah, yeah, look at his little hips moving. Oh. There. See that little jump at the end?
1: Well, that's the fastest sex in history.
6: Yeah, but rabbits are faster, aren't they? That was him pumping the good stuff into Pepper.
1: That's good news. He took her virginity.
6: I've seen him serve nearly five in the last week.
1: I've seen him do two, and I just thought he's never going to do Pepper. But he was going to do the dogs before he did Pepper. This is brilliant.
2: Days had passed since my meeting with Alan, and this evening Charlie would send an email telling the council of our plans. Then tomorrow, the frantic restaurant build, our last chance of success, would begin.
8: We're going to lay him on the floor, aren't we?
2: In the yard, Alan had assembled his materials.
8: Pallets are brilliant, aren't they? That's really what you call recycling, this is.
2: But he was still unhappy about the timetable.
8: We need a fucking wand.
1: Whose wand? Oh, magic wand. Well, it was your idea, so...
8: Yeah, but we always agreed it was going to be a couple of weeks, not fucking 2 days. It's all right. You coming up to help us?
1: Yeah.
8: Let's get them pallets up.
1: I'll bring these up.
8: Early. Let's have an early kickoff. You
1: what
8: don't
1: time?
8: Mind? Oh, about 6 o'clock.
1: All right.
8: Long old day, you know what I mean?
1: Yeah.
0: Okay, that's it done. Now, sent it.
1: The council now knows. So I've got 48 hours to turn the Lowland Barn into a restaurant.
3: First things first. This job, to get this kitchen in tomorrow, depends on getting this floor down. So the kitchen units can go in throw any morning, or else we're done for. You ain't gonna be open.
0: Shit.
2: Having loaded up the pallets that would form the base of the floor, I set off to the restaurant as quickly as possible. But getting there was harder than I thought.
1: Oh, well, now this isn't very good, is it? Because I'm in a tractor and there's a bus coming. Oh, shit. Sorry about this. Sorry. Well done, Council. You've really improved everything here. Yeah, I'm not sure they thought this through.
3: That's some tool, ain't it, to bring a few pallets? Go careful, don't break them all, then.
9: Yeah.
3: Steady, so you don't break them. Fucking hell, get out of the way. You know what he's like.
1: Are they all off?
3: Yeah, we got them now, haven't we?
1: I'm going to back this out of here now.
3: What do you reckon? Can you reverse right now?
1: Well, I'm not going... Oh, bloody hell, this is going to be a bit awkward, this. No, because if I back... No, there's no way. I've got to go out forwards. I've got to go. I can't reverse. Come on, Lambo. You can get round here.
3: He ain't going to hit that post, surely. So let's have a wager.
2: As it happens, I didn't hit the post. Because I didn't get that far.
3: Watch that.
6: Oh, wait, whoa! Oh, stop!
1: What?
6: Oh, fucking, look at the... You've wrapped a load of wire around the bearings of the trailer's wheel.
3: Just look what you have done.
6: Look at all the metalwork and the leather.
1: Oh, shit.
3: Yeah.
6: Yeah. Because they wrap around the drum of the brakes and everything, you see?
1: There's obviously an old metal fence in there, isn't
3: there? Yeah, it must be.
6: Not anymore.
1: Stop fence now?
3: No.
6: Why didn't you just wait for me? I was getting the loader.
1: And I was got stuck because the bus was there.
6: Fucking hell. Alan, let Jeremy do that. You better get back to work.
1: Yeah, you do need to get back
3: to
1: work.
3: Yeah, I do, because we're going to be late.
6: Why didn't you just wait?
1: Because we haven't got time to wait.
6: Yeah, but now we're doing this.
2: With me banned from all large equipment, the work finally kicked into gear.
10: Lovely job.
2: Interrupted only by Charlie, being Charlie.
11: Who's in charge of health and safety? Who's got the health and safety policy?
1: What, I'm sorry, what's he saying?
11: The guy with the cutting blade should really have a bit more protective kit on. You know, the glasses, sparks, gloves, you know, it's just...
1: Well, who's... He does this every day of his... What am I supposed to say to him? Can you wear PPE?
11: Yes.
2: Despite Mother Hen's fears, nobody lost their limbs. But even so, at the end of the day, we were way behind schedule.
3: Well, we're going to have to put planks across that new turf, haven't we?
2: The only good bit of news is that nobody seemed to have noticed what we were up to.
1: Right. I haven't heard from the council. So that's good, and it's been 23 hours since they were informed that they're getting a restaurant out here in the middle of our farm.

0: The next morning, Alan's team were back at the site bright and early. But once again, I wasn't. Because as I was trying to leave the farmyard, I got news that there were issues at the old hen houses.
1: There should be about 50 or maybe 60 hens in here. Shit, that's not good news. Oh, no more.
0: In fact, there were exactly none.
1: Fox can't get through here at all. A mink can.
2: I promise you.
0: Then, as I was heading for my car...
2: Everything, even the
0: cottage. Lisa told me there was a problem with the water pressure.
1: We cannot run out of water. The whole prep kitchen's just out there.
2: Oh, that's very, very low.
1: Shit.
3: Right, so is there any pressure on the gauges on the RO?
1: I don't know what the RO is, and I don't know where the gauges are.
3: Right, leave it with me, I'll get something out to you today.
1: Can it be, we're opening a restaurant, you know, today isn't really going to help us, I don't think. But, like, now would really help. Fucking Brexit. We'd have had a poll here, like, done like that. Well, it wouldn't have broken in the first place, would it?
0: Finally, though, I was in my car and heading down the farm drive to the restaurant site.
1: Literally, look at this. This is... Who are you?
4: Hi, I'm collecting from you today. I'm a courier.
1: Somebody up there will sort you out. Thanks. And you are...
5: Bring a drink from Station Mill Antiques.
1: Station Mill Antiques. OK, good, thank you. And you're Jack Carling, you're working for us, and who's this one in a pickup truck? Morning. What are you here to do?
6: The young girl's hurt her foot.
1: So one of the employees has hurt her foot. Lovely, thank you.
7: I need...
1: Oh, fuck. It's Paddy.
7: No, don't worry.
1: No, it's all right, everyone else
7: is... Can I bring a man with a gun? The foxes have destroyed our chickens in that coppice tonight.
1: I don't think it's a fox.
7: What do you think it is?
1: Mink.
7: Can I still try and shoot
1: yes.
7: it tonight?
1: Yes, yes, yes, yes. Oh, yeah, thanks, Paddy. Welcome to farming.
8: Oh, shit. If you can back up again or get over a little bit, I can try and come out this way and then go round there. I've got to go round there.
1: Hi, Alan.
9: Hello, mate. All right?
1: We're running out of water. Header tank's got about that much in it.
0: And then we discovered a possible reason why the water pressure was so low.
10: Someone left the spring and soaked the floor, so we've got to dry it out first.
1: Shit. So when do you think we can get the kitchen fitters in?
10: So we've got to get it decent enough, dry enough.
1: Fuck it out.
8: Is that the kitchen?
9: Yes.
8: Oh, shit.
11: Yeah.
8: I thought the kitchen would have been in by now.
9: No, I'll be waiting for the flooring to be finished.
8: Shitting out.
0: The issues and delays were a constant nuisance.
8: I've got to come round here, you see.
0: But this is Team Diddley Squat. Right.
12: None of the tables are only going in there, nobody's going up there.
0: And we were determined to catch up.
13: So you think you're a Romeo? You bang the party in the picture show. We'll take the long way home.
1: I'm sending a tweet about the restaurant opening. I'm four letters over. Did you see the first series of Clarkson's Farm?
14: No.
1: This is covered, unless there's a westerly blowing, in which case everyone gets drenched. Lavatories are an issue. They're a quarter of a mile away.
14: This whole menu is basically a beef menu. We've got a deep-fried croquette beef. Bone marrow on courgettes. We've got an empanada with...
1: They're calling it a pasty.
14: Yeah, pasty. It's a pasty.
1: Yeah.
14: It's just I'm used to spending time with this one.
15: I'm Argentinian.
1: So. You're Argentinian?
15: Yeah.
12: That's near enough. I do, lovely.
1: Are you ready for the VIP suite?
14: Yeah.
1: This is where when David Beckham comes or Simon Cowell.
16: Yeah, so this is very intimate. Yeah. Just need people my size in.
8: Look at that, four knives to wash up. Stupid.
16: I'm just going to put them on the chairs for the moment. Look at that, Alan.
12: Oh, brilliant.
11: Κάθε Σαββατοκύριακο μαζί. 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

0: Our first guests would be arriving in 5 hours. And I was praying that Clarkson's farm wouldn't turn into one of those reality shows where everything goes wrong against the clock. But 2 hours later...
1: What's that? Looks like rat poison. Get that water cleared up. Where do you want the washing up liquid? And that. What the fuck is all this? We're going to get the fridge in, but we cannot have that walk-in fridge down here.
2: OK, well, we definitely need another fridge in here, then.
1: It's annoying. It's, we're opening in 2 3/4 hours.
2: I thought that was the idea, to put it down here.
1: No, no way. No way.
3: That's all we've got back here.
2: This shit needs to come out and get it hot.
1: Well, there's a film crew here, so we've got 3,000 gallons of water unnecessarily hanging around. Oh, shit, there's paint. What the fucking hell? Who's left fucking paint here?
4: Hi,
1: can I
4: help you? Jump around here. What's your name?
5: Zoe, there we are.
1: The guests have arrived. We are clearing now. Clear everyone. Everyone, no matter how important you are, start clearing up. What's happening over there? You swept there a minute ago, I know you did.
0: Unaware of the chaos at the site, our first guests were being greeted by our front-of-house manager.
6: That's the same as me. I walks at me reading this, so I'm now driving and it doesn't really work properly, you know. That's
0: all right. They would then be taken to the restaurant in a tractor and trailer combo, driven by Caleb, who'd really smartened himself up for the big day. Not that the big day was ready to happen just yet.
1: But I haven't got time for this. We've got people here now, and we've got 2 sittings to get. Oh, Charlie, hi.
7: Can I help?
1: Unwrapping some plates.
7: Looks good. Send the weather?
1: It's just beyond a tip 10 minutes ago. This is how our first guest arrived. Nothing's being cooked. You'll have to put on the menu. Some of these dishes may contain Jeremy Clarkson's forehead sweat.
2: No. What are you doing?
1: Where's Lisa gone?
8: Wow. Perfect.
1: Pip, from now on, we're not bringing cars down here.
2: But how are we going to get the food from the trailer to here?
1: We're not going to use a car, so we'll have to use tractor.
2: Impossible. Too long if you want to open.
1: Is that Chris's van?
9: Jeremy, one of the plugs was gone, which is really important to where they're cooking all the pasta. Electrician's 10 minutes away.
8: All right, hurry up then. They're all getting a bit hot and a bit, you know. All right then. Bye-bye. He's panicking. Yeah, there is a little bit of a delay.
10: Yeah.
8: There's an electrical problem down the other end.
6: Hello? Up at the farm, sharp neck, people in. Somebody's going to go whoop straight into them about. Well, you know.
8: There's been a small delay. It's an electrical problem, I hear. So there will be a little bit of a wait to get on.
1: How long are you going to be?
11: 5 minutes.
1: Bothered. Can I put this in the back of my car and take it away?
10: I think they need to mop first.
1: No. We can't. The guests are here. Fuck it. It's a farm. Never again. Who are you waiting for?
11: I need to drop off these for the waitresses.
1: Well, here's a tip. If you've got a job to do, get out the car and fucking run, because we need to move this car. Oh, fucking hell, there's another one coming down. Who's this? What the fuck are you doing? What?
12: We've got your food.
1: Good. Drop it off.
0: At this point, I realised that my inner Gordon Ramsay was doing more harm than good. So I made a decision.
1: I'm going to move myself now.
13: I just love the way our host is leaving. About 5 minutes after the restaurant's meant to open. Well, all hands on deck.
14: I got some water, everyone.
8: Anyone want some water? There we go. There we go.
3: I keep saying 5 minutes and 5 minutes. I think people are just thinking he's talking shit now.
2: Bundu, what's going on? Can we just hurry up? Take that out. Move this all down there.
13: The pasta cooker is not working.
4: Yeah, there's a fault on it. There's a problem on the actual appliance.
13: OK, so you're just going?
4: Well, there's nothing we can do.
2: Nine of them. Come on.
3: I'm going to load everyone up. Fuck it.
8: You have to walk right to the end and then come back down to this side.
3: Yeah, thank you.
0: As it happened, Caleb had made the right call. Because as he ferried the guests to the site, Pip's team, clearly used to this kind of pressure, had started to make actual food.
2: Olive oil, lemon juice, 6, 7, 8.
0: Then, having taken a calm pill, I came back.
1: Welcome, everybody. Slightly unusual way to arrive at a restaurant, I know, like... But anyway, I'll get you off the back, and there we are. Put that away.
12: What?
2: Yeah, ready.
12: Hello, guys. How's it going?
14: Wow, thank you.
12: I hope you guys are ready for a feast.
2: So, just one more portion.
0: The diners tucked in to the accompaniment of either me in Basil Fawlty mode.
1: How are you?
15: Hello.
1: Good, good. Nice of you to come. Thank you. Hello. Welcome. Thank you for coming.
0: Or Charlie telling them more than they needed to know about wheat.
13: Durum wheat in the pasta. I'm particularly proud of the durum wheat because it normally grows in Italy. And I grew it below Berry Hill South.
1: Was that fine? Were you all...
14: Absolutely delicious.
1: Good, thank you. Thank you.
13: The hardest thing was getting the durum wheat from Italy as the seed. Through customs, it sat at Calais for 10 days.
2: Salt was on there as well?
15: Yeah.
2: Yeah. How are you doing in there, guys?
14: It's amazing.
2: Yeah?
14: It's really good.
0: Inevitably, the moment then arrived when someone needed to visit the loos, which were at the farm shop on the other side of the field. Recognising that this might be an issue, I'd laid on a rapid response delivery system.
15: We're all too scared to go now.
0: But sadly, the process was slowed down somewhat by Charlie being Charlie again.
13: You need to get your protective equipment on to use. It's serious.
14: Look, she's got to put a helmet and a suit on.
13: And then there's the hat. OK, sorry, I'm just for following health and safety rules.
12: Oh, wow.
0: Blue breaks aside, people did seem to be enjoying themselves and our food. And throughout the afternoon, a steady stream of guests came and went.
8: Oh, thank you very much.
6: I don't blame you.
13: Forward, forward. Line out, watch out. Come on, forward.
0: David Beckham actually did turn up. As did diddly squat friends such as Georgia from the National Farmers Union.
16: It's quite amazing to see it all come together, though.
0: And Tim and Katie, who'd sold us our cows and wanted to see what they tasted like.
1: Hey, how are you? What did you say to me about Pepper? You said I got to look after Pepper, didn't you? Exactly. And Pepper is having a great time. She's got a boyfriend. She's got lots of lovely grass. She's incredibly happy as Pepper.
13: So the pasta's from the durum wheat, so it's gone down to be milled at Matthew's Mill, and they've got a special 00 flour thing, so it's...
0: As the evening light became golden on this perfect, warm...

0: crowdfunding thing.
1: The applicant's conduct is shameful. It indicates a give me an inch and I'll take a mile attitude.
2: All those in favour of refusal, please show.
3: They simply say at the top,
0: oh, hereby refuses the application.
4: They can't refuse the car park, Charlie.
5: You can appeal.
0: Secretary of State, it is going to be $500,000, isn't it? When all is said and done. Have you ever heard of a farmer being turned down for a farm track?
6: Never.
0: Never. And since there was still no sign of a council official coming over the hill, Charlie and I decided to celebrate with some of our own ice-cold beer.
7: So, I was talking to Tim, you know, the cow farmer, earlier.
8: Yeah.
7: Who was looking at the barn, and he said, I've got a barn. Broadly speaking, exactly the same as this, and I'm half a mile from Silverstone, where there's a constant throughput of people. Could I do it? And it made me think, do you think farmers are going to watch this and go, that's a really good idea?
8: Since you launched the whole thing on Twitter, farmers have said, what are you doing? How the hell are you doing that? No. Let's face it, it's not easy. But if they invest the time and the effort, absolutely. There are loads of these views. You know, lots of people have got wonderful places, special places, amazing buildings.
7: Open two nights a week.
8: Exactly, two or three nights a week. You know, May, June, July, August, September. Not, it doesn't have to be.
7: That's how they operate in Cornwall.
8: Yeah.
7: You know, those little seaside places, they're open May, June, July.
8: They work like stink in the summer. Yeah. It's really rewarding.
7: It is.
8: We haven't had a negative comment. They've all been thrilled. They love the food.
7: Everybody's going home with a suntan. A little bit of a beer buzz. Very full of beef.
8: Should be chuffed.
7: We all can be.
8: Yeah.
7: I mean, it wasn't... Honestly, it wasn't me. I didn't even have the idea of Alan. No, I had the idea for the restaurant.
8: Yeah,
7: made you roll your eyes and then...
8: I did roll my eyes. I take it all back.
7: Anyway, well done, you.
8: Thank you. And you.
0: As we now had our own restaurant, the next day, I gathered the whole Diddley Squat clan together in the sunshine for a victory lunch.
7: Why have you got all the steak tartare?
9: You introduced it to me.
10: Oh, you like it, then?
7: I really like it.
10: It's alive.
7: It's not alive.
10: It looks very much alive.
7: Then you have that.
10: Yes.
7: I would like to say thank you to you all. Really, and I mean thank you very much to all of you.
10: Fantastic.
11: Cheers, guys.
12: Alan, you're a rock star.
10: Thank you.
7: Thank you for getting this
12: Alan.
7: Built.
12: Yeah, Alan, you really are.
7: You've screwed yourself, though, so much this year. You've let the building trade down by building that in 2 days.
10: Yeah, I know.
7: Every builder's going to go, what were you thinking of? That should have been 3 months.
10: Showed our hand, didn't we?
7: But come and look at that.
10: Yeah,
12: I know.
10: Look at the view.
7: I mean, look at
10: that. It's unbelievable.
7: We are lucky. We are very, very lucky.
10: Yeah, we are.
0: We could also celebrate the fact that even though we'd all been busy with the council and the restaurant and the village nimbies, we'd still managed to reach the end of another farming year.

0: All that remained was to gather in the harvest. But as that was still a week away, there was time to spring a little surprise on Caleb. You know, it was your birthday a couple of weeks back.
1: Yeah, you haven't given me a present yet.
0: Exactly. Well, I've got you a present.
1: Really?
0: Yes, I have. And it's just round here. Ready?
1: I've never been up...
0: I know you haven't. You've never been off the ground at all.
1: Is it safe?
0: That, Augusta 109, king of helicopters, and the actual chopper they used in James Bond, the most recent one.
1: Never watched James Bond.
0: I'm sorry?
1: I've never watched a James Bond film. So that doesn't mean anything.
0: You've never watched a James Bond

0: film?
1: No.
0: And you've never been up?
1: I've never been in the air. You're effectively going to take my air virginity.
0: I thought you'd be happy.
1: I am happy. I'm just shitting it.
0: G-Dog.
2: Gerald.
0: Do you want to come for a helicopter ride?
3: Someone need to go over to it. You know, no, so I can keep my bomb-proof house. Says no, I'll take your curls off.
4: Assuming that was a no, I helped strap in the nervous fetus, who then got a relaxing pre-flight brief from the pilot.
5: That red tape on these big windows, if you pull that, the window would come out, if you had to climb out the window. And if you get out when it's running, I'll be letting you out. If you see any of the jet fighters from the Fairford Air Show coming, let me know.
1: For what reason?
5: Well, we may not have seen them.
0: Yeah, no, if you see another plane coming towards us, don't think, oh, well, they're bound to have seen it, because they might not have done.
1: What, I'm in a car? My other half doesn't go. There's a car to the left of me.
6: I feel sick.
0: Couldn't even take an off yet.
1: Holy shit.
7: Oh, Caleb has liftoff. Caleb Cooper has left the ground for the first time in his life.
1: What's he doing?
0: Sorry, it just bobbles about.
1: What does he bobble about? Oh.
0: Look, there's the farm. You can name the fields then. That is...
1: Taylor's.
0: Taylor's. Seen from the air for the first time ever.
4: As we flew over neighbouring farms, Caleb realised that helicopters were actually quite useful.
1: He missed a bit down there, look. What's happened to that field, look? I know who farms it, so I just start taking pictures and sending it on to the farmers. We're done there then, mate. Look how close this M2 tramlines are, look. You see that? You see that?
0: This is the first time I've ever been in a helicopter with someone who only comments on the mistakes farmers have made. Look at the view that way.
1: It's amazing, isn't it?
0: You're loving it, aren't you, now?
1: This is cool.
0: Right, back to the farm, then.
4: Which meant it would soon be time for my highlight of the ride. 7 months had passed since Caleb had failed to plant a big strip in one of the fields.
0: Drilled?
1: Drilled?
0: Not drilled.
1: It is drilled.
0: You haven't drilled it.
4: And now my reminder of this little cock-up was ready to be unveiled.
0: If you look out of this window here, in big ground, yeah?
1: Who wrote that?
0: I did. I did that in Wildflowers, because you missed it.
1: I can't believe you wrote that.
0: I certainly did.
1: Holy shit.
4: It would have been great to move from this birthday treat straight into the joy of harvesting. But first, there was one heart-in-the-mouth job that needed taking care of. 5 weeks had passed since Pepper and the bull had done their thing, and today we'd find out whether she was going to be a mum or meat.
8: Hello, little one.
0: Right, everybody, positive waves.
3: I've got her life in my hands. OK, see if I can find a bubby for you.
0: Please find one.
3: Right, let's see what we got.

0: She is not in calf.
1: That's it now, isn't it? Put her through the restaurant.
2: She's definitely not.
0: No. And she's now fat.
2: What does that mean?
0: She doesn't produce anything. So these cows, they are producing milk.
3: Gotcha.
0: And they're also maintaining a pregnancy at the moment, so they're working, whereas Papa isn't working. She's just eating the same amount and just putting down fat.
1: So I ring Much Meat then?
2: Oh.
1: Look at that one. That one's producing you money. And the one on the left. Oh,
3: yeah, but Jeremy's always been, it's always been his favourite cow.
2: It is my favourite cow.
1: Well, choose another one.
2: Oh, God, what am I going to do? Well, let's let them out.

0: we can do.
1: So, the first cow, we've nearly finished. Second cow's ready to...
0: go straight into the restaurant.
1: Go into the restaurant. So, if we're going to have to send a third cow off, which we are...
0: you know, get it in early next week, 28 days hanging. We pick the one that's not pregnant.
1: Yeah, you pick the one that can't get pregnant. So she's ready... the right weight to go, isn't she?
0: Yeah, she's the right weight, where the other ones need at least another 2-3 months.
2: It's going to have to be her, isn't it?
0: Yeah. You know, you've spent a lot of money on that cow already now, so technically, in terms of a beefer, that one would be going.
2: You shouldn't have favourites.
0: You shouldn't have favourites, really, no.
1: Oh, God.
0: I think you might choose yourself in a minute.
1: She's not pregnant.
3: Again?
1: Mm.
3: Hey. I mean, we're paying for the bull, and he really needs to go back because he's done his job on everything else.
1: They're not paying any more for the bull.
3: I mean, the reality is the likelihood of her getting pregnant is low. So what's her usefulness on the farm?
1: I mean, look, she's looking at me, look.
3: She's looking.
1: Oh, God. Fuck it. Lisa, we've got a pet cow.

0: He deserves to know the whole truth. Not just some half-assed lie.
1: Maybe she'll be able to help me find out who's behind all this.
2: He's in a lot more trouble than we thought.
3: This is our investigation, Nurse.
4: I have a gun.
3: You lied to me.
5: Absentia.
3: This is too dangerous to do on your own.
5: Δευτέρα με Παρασκευή, στη μία μετά τα μεσάνυχτα, στο Action 24. 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
14: But whatever happened that night in your house with your wife is over.
15: Mr. Kendrick just wanted you to know that the first wire transfer went through.
2: It's about Daniel Brazell. He wants to set things right.
16: Kendrick's using an energy trader to manipulate the energy market.
17: Someone sure has been using the navigation system a lot.
16: Could they be transferring information to the energy trader using the GPS?
18: Parsons knows too much.
19: Take her out.
18: Or I call your old lieutenant, I tell him what I know, and I send you to prison for life.
20: My buddy, he's got a cabin upstate. We could go this weekend.
2: Where are Grandma and Grandpa?
21: They went out for orange juice.
2: I'm gonna take Taylor for a walk, okay?
21: All right, just stay in the yard and make sure you wear your scarf. I'll call you in for breakfast.
2: Guests,

come back. Tilly? You find something? Look what he dug up this time. What is this?

0: Dad, this is Walter. He came by to talk to you.
1: Hey there, Danny.
2: Erica, go inside.
0: Why?
2: I said go inside.
1: Tell that joke at school, your friends will love it. Terrific kid.
2: What you did to Claire Maddox was unforgivable.
1: She tried to oust me from my own company. I didn't have much of a choice. By the way, I always wondered, how is she in bed?
2: I have nothing to say to you, asshole. Get off my property.
1: We had a deal, Danny.
2: They held up my end of it. I perjured myself. I lied to FERC. You got your merger.
1: Yeah. But then you shot your mouth off to Claire Maddox.
2: You're killing people in West Virginia. Their water is toxic.
1: People get killed all the time, Danny. Just look at your wife.
2: I want you to leave.
1: Now's not the time to start feeling guilty. You want redemption? Go to church. Otherwise, quit your whining and keep your mouth shut. It was a real pleasure to meet Erica.
3: I should tell you, Miss Parsons, a meeting like this is rather unusual.
4: Miss Hughes is grateful, Your Honor.
3: What exactly are you asking me for?
4: Reassurance.
3: What kind of reassurance?
4: Miss Hughes is concerned the defense may object to some of our key evidence. She'd like to avoid any admissibility issues.
3: I see.
4: Based on past transactions and mutual concerns, Miss Hughes is prepared to extend herself should the need arise.
3: I'm sure you're aware that that kind of request is highly unethical. Well, let Patty know I'm flexible.
4: Thank you, Your Honor.
5: Here's a list of the GPS coordinates from the Cadillac Kendrick and Finn Garrity used. I sent them to a numbers guy I know in Princeton, but so far he's hit a wall. Hold it. Oh, it's dead. I gotta take this. Hey, babe. How's it going? Oh, gee. I don't know. Is it safe to eat blue cheese when you're pregnant? Babe, why don't you call Dr. Stein? Yeah. Why did you eat blue cheese?
6: I met with Judge Oliver. You were right. I think he'll play ball.
7: Did he try to grope you? He can be a very grabby old man.
6: No, he was a perfect gentleman. Except, of course, his willingness to be bought.
7: I told you this case was going to get ugly. But it's the only way we're going to get these codes into evidence.
6: If we break them. So, how are you doing?
7: What do you mean?
6: Everything that happened with Phil.
7: I'd rather not talk about that.
6: All right, I understand.
7: Ellen, it's about trust. You can overlook someone's flaws, but in the end, if you can't trust them, they're worthless. Thank you for helping me with a judge.
6: That's what I'm here for.
8: How the hell did we lose a Cadillac?
1: Dave, the car was stolen. So even if Patty U somehow manages to figure out what's on the GPS, it won't be admissible in court.
8: What about your former lead counsel? Is she looking to remove the knife you stuck in her back and slit your throat with it?
1: She's still bound by privilege, Dave. So anything she learned while working for UNR can't be used against us. The law is on our side.
8: You don't look worried enough.
1: For what?
8: I was a kid raised on food stamps. You know how I made so much money on Wall Street back in the day?
1: How?
8: Every day I'd wake up assuming I was gonna lose it all. I'd go to work and make a pile more.
1: You say that? I always assume I'm gonna win.
8: I'm concerned about Daniel Purcell. If he's been sleeping with Maddox, he knows about everything.
1: Purcell is in no position to make a move.
9: It's over. I am not gonna see her again. I am sorry.
7: Please stop apologizing. You're a man. You cheat. I get it. But you got caught. You compromised me.
9: I don't know what else to say. I told you everything.
7: No, you haven't. You haven't told me everything. You bought stock in Ultima Natural Resources.
10: These are confidential trades. How did you get this?
7: It's really not the point, is it?
10: You had me investigated?
7: Don't change the subject.
10: Oh, you're changing the subject. We were talking about our marriage. Now you want to discuss my financial transactions. You had me investigated?
7: Yuan Har may very well have killed Daniel Purcell's wife. They are the enemy.
10: And if you can prove any part of that, they will be punished. In the meantime, their stock was at an all-time low.
7: That's your answer?
10: That's what I do, Patty. You and I had an agreement. I don't get in your way, and you don't get in mine!
7: You are my husband, and you bet against me.
10: I bet against you? I told you the stock would go up. How many times did I warn you not to pursue the shareholders' case? How many times?
7: Who tipped you off? Who told you to buy that stock?
10: That's not your concern.
7: Not my concern? Whoever tipped you off about UNR was using you to get me to drop the case.
10: And how would you know that?
7: Is it the same person who told you I was being investigated by the FBI?
10: Yes.
7: So, twice someone came to you, and twice you advised me to drop the case. Tell me who it was. Tell me.
10: Dave Pell.
7: The same Dave Pell who put you up for energy secretary?
10: Yeah.
7: Who was in this apartment? Sharing my table with my friends?
10: Yes.
7: Get out.
10: Patty.
7: I said, get out.
10: You see enemies everywhere, but you can't see the people who actually care about you.
7: Get the hell out! You'll be hearing from my divorce attorney.
10: And I'll fight you. I will fight you. You think I'm gonna roll over?
7: Good luck.

0: What are you doing here?
1: I want to help. Kendra came to my house.
0: You need protection.
1: I agreed to lie on the stand. But only if Kendra could clean up Arisite.
0: They killed your wife. You were scared. You made a deal.
1: I took money from them. I knew that if I quit my job, I would need resources to take care of Erica.
0: Well, I appreciate you coming here. But you swore on the stand that Arisite wasn't toxic. So you're useless as a witness now.
1: It's not just Arisite. I've studied UNR's grid. Kendrick is intermittently shutting down power plants, limiting supply to drive up prices.
0: You know the details?
1: Kendrick must have an energy trader helping him make a fortune with the inside information.
0: Finn Garrity.
1: You know his name?
0: The problem is, I can't prove how Kendrick gets the information to Garrity.
1: Is there anything I can do?
0: How are you with codes?
2: I think we passed through here already.
3: Impossible.
2: We didn't see those trees before?
3: Never.
2: Are you sure you know where we are?
3: Absolutely. We're lost.
2: Really?
3: A little bit.
2: Finally.
4: A little honesty.
2: My shoe's untied.
3: See if there's a dirt path over there.

0: think we're more lost than you think we are. Jesus.
1: Let's see what you can do outside the range. Shoot to kill.

0: Damn. You're a killer. Went two to the head, one to the heart. How's that feel?
1: I'm not sure I like it.

0: be doing at the gala tonight?
1: I needed to get my original Aerosite report back from Patty Hughes.
0: Why?
1: Because I'm not going to blow the whistle. They threatened Erica. I made a deal. They're going to leave us alone, though.
0: You gave in to them. You sold out.
2: Because I have to protect us. I have to protect our daughter.
3: Dad? Are you okay?
1: I'm fine. Just working. You should be in bed.
4: Hi, Mom.
5: Look who's home.
4: I'm gonna jump in the shower.
5: You haven't slept here one night this week. Michael, Jill is irresponsible for letting you stay with her. It is not a healthy relationship.
4: You really want to do this?
5: Excuse me?
4: You really want to discuss responsibility? You and Phil are getting a divorce. Who's responsible for that?
5: Go take your shower.
4: No. Let's hear your thoughts on relationships. Why is it that you can't sustain one? Why do you hurt every person you come into contact with?
5: Michael, stop it.
4: Phil, Uncle Pete, Ray Fisk. People either leave you or they die. Those are the only two endings possible with you. Who's it gonna be next, Mom?
5: I've been thinking and I've made up my mind. You can't be the one.
3: The one for what?
5: To do the job with Judge Oliver. You're young and bright, and you have a brilliant career ahead of you. You know that.
3: Okay. Then why are you pulling me off this?
5: I just feel better leaving you out of it.
3: I don't need you to leave me out of it. When I came back to work here, I knew what I was getting into.
5: I appreciate that, but I've made up my mind.
3: Then who is gonna do it?
5: It's best for you not to know.
3: Patty shut me out.
6: What do you mean?
3: She's not gonna use me to bribe the judge. She said she's trying to protect me.
6: Do you believe her?
3: Maybe I'm too close to her now. She actually seems to care about me.
6: Either that or she's suspicious of you.
3: Yeah, well, either way, now we won't know when she's gonna make the bribe. I think she's gonna use Tom instead.
6: Why Tom?
3: He's the only one she'd trust.
5: So we're gonna have to get it from him.
6: How?
5: Arrest him.
6: For what?
5: For making a payoff in the infant mortality case.
6: He didn't make a payoff. He walked away.
3: Only we know that. We've already got him on tape arranging the payoff and meeting Agent Hawkins with the money. It would be the FBI's word against Tom's.
6: It's corruption, Ellen.
5: Do we have a choice?
7: Θα άφηνες πίσω σου μία ζωή γεμάτη δόξα και γρήγορα αυτοκίνητα
8: Sideways in linen.
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8: Oh, shit. Some shit.
9: I am happy here. 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
9: I can either go back to London and resume my old life.
10: Yeah, do that.
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0: Each entry has three two-digit numbers. The first number is the plant location. The second number is the time of day. Third number is the day of the week. Take a look. So O1, it's the first letter of the alphabet, A, Arkansas. The only state starting in A where Kendrick has a power plant.
1: The second set of numbers?
0: 13 is in military time. So that's 1 p.m., 04, Thursday, fourth day of the week.
1: So each entry corresponds to a brownout.
0: Yes, and each brownout coincides with a futures trade made by...
1: Finn Garrity. Daniel, this is good news. What's wrong?

0: Thank you for coming.
1: My pleasure. I'm glad we can speak personally. I feel you misunderstand me. If we sit and talk, I think you'll realize just how much we have in common.
0: I'm sitting, you're talking.
1: I read that magazine piece about you and your husband.
0: Oh, yes?
1: Sorry the son of a bitch cheated on you. But it was a nice article. Learned a lot of interesting things about you.
0: Don't believe a word of it.
1: My daddy worked the coal mines. Died of black lung at the ripe old age of 49.
0: Sorry to hear that.
1: Or maybe it was cirrhosis of the liver, depends who you ask.
0: So your point is that we both had humble beginnings?
1: And we both made it to the top. I mean, look at us. Shouldn't we be able to settle our differences amicably?
0: Yes, we should. So why don't you begin by answering a simple question? Was it your plan to manipulate the energy market?
1: I believe in free markets, Ms. Hughes.
0: Or did Dave Pell bring you the idea?
1: What's your price? Give me a number.
0: This isn't about a number. This is about Arisite. I want you to clean it up. And I want you to compensate the victims. And I also want you to step down from Ultima Natural Resources.
1: And I want a fairy godmother to make me all nice and pretty for the ball.
0: Maybe you'll change your tune when I put some GPS coordinates in front of a judge.
1: That evidence was stolen. It'll be inadmissible.
0: So tell me, why do I feel so damn confident?
2: Kendrick started talking settlement as soon as I mentioned Dave Pell.
3: Really?
4: Who is Dave Pell?
2: Well, mostly he's a power broker. I mean, he knows people. He makes introductions, facilitates deals, and then takes a cut for himself.
3: Hold it. Sorry. Hi. Are you serious? All right. I'm on my way. I love you. Deb's 5 centimeters.
5: So how long since the last contraction? All right, well, just breathe, relax, and I'll meet you there, all right? I know, I love you so much, too. Okay.
6: Tom Chase?
5: Yeah?
6: Hey, mind if we speak to you?
5: Yeah, I mind. I'm on my way to the hospital right now.
6: Yeah, no,

0: People go to jail for this.
1: Tom, Monique Bryant is a federal agent. We were at the park when you met with her.
0: Good, good. Then you know that I didn't give her anything and I just got up and I walked away.
1: Then, how do you explain this?
2: I feel terrible asking you to do this. $60,000 is gonna save my life.
3: Well, I'm happy to help. I'm going to give you this. But it's imperative that you understand you can never talk about this.
1: Is that your voice?
0: Yes. But I didn't give her a dime.
1: Agent Hawkins. He says he didn't pay you anything.
4: Got it right here. $60,000. In cash.
0: That is bullshit. You know that I never gave that to you. You know that.
1: All right,
0: I never gave that to her.
1: Start from the beginning.
0: No, listen to me, goddammit. Get me a lawyer right now. You deny me this. God help you if this conversation goes a minute further.
1: Fine. We've got an attorney for you.

0: How long you been lying in my face?
1: This isn't about you. This is about Patty.
0: Patty is me. We're partners. She goes down, the firm goes down.
1: She's a criminal. We know she's planning to use you to bribe Judge Oliver.
0: Oh, Jesus Christ. I can't believe this is happening. Let me call my goddamn wife. I don't even know if she's got to the hospital.
1: I called. She's fine.
0: Oh, my God. How can you live with yourself?
1: If you want this to be over, it can. They have all the information they need to send you to jail.
0: I didn't do it, okay? I didn't make the goddamn payoff.
1: That's irrelevant. How are you gonna explain that tape in court? It's their word against yours. Screw Patty. You have some bullshit idea of loyalty? Trust me, she doesn't.
0: Everything I have because of Patty.
1: If she were in your position, tell me she wouldn't give you up in a heartbeat. Patty's going down anyway, Tom. Save yourself. I'm trying to help you. Just give them what they want.
2: Nice work. You got him to wear a wire.
1: Yeah, but he'll say anything now to see his wife. I don't think we can trust him to go through with it.
2: Then what do you suggest?
1: Tell him you'll make it all go away if he refuses to make the bribe. Then Patty will be forced to use me.
3: It's important to me that the two of you meet.
4: I'm excited. All these years, I never knew I had a half-sister.
3: I want you to know I did try to be in your life, Michael.
4: What do you mean?
3: When you were 7, your mother told me about you. We fought over custody. We went to court. It got ugly. Eventually, I backed down.
4: I'm sure my mom was pretty vicious.
3: She was fiercely protective of you.
4: I'm sorry I never met your wife. Do you really think that company had her killed?
5: You sold out!
6: Because I have to protect us. I have to protect our daughter.
5: Bullshit! For years you have been telling me that you don't want this life. Well, you know something? That is bullshit! Because you do want it! You want your houses! And you want that lawyer you're screwing! And I don't give a shit about any of it!
7: Shut up!

0: You don't stop them. I will.
1: I can't let you do that.
0: I'm gonna call the EPA.
1: No, you won't.
0: Oh, yes, I will. Stop! Don't come any closer. Stay right where you are, I swear to God!
2: Wayne, I need to talk to you.
3: We made an arrangement. You better not be backing out.
4: I'm not.
2: I need...
5: What, Mr. Purcell?
2: We're in trouble.
6: Dad!
2: Erica, this is Michael.
6: Hi, my dad's told me all about
7: you. It's great to meet you.
2: I told Michael I have to go into the city for some business. He thought it might be nice for the two of you to hang out while I'm gone.
6: Sure.
2: Why don't you introduce him to Grandma and Grandpa?
6: Okay.
8: Meet Charles Kirchwood Shays.
9: Oh, I'm so thrilled for you.
10: Congratulations.
8: Thank you. Patty, we have to talk about something.
10: Okay.
8: This thing with Judge Oliver.
10: Yeah.
8: I can't do it.
10: Excuse me?
8: I'm sure you can understand why.
10: You've been a father for 10 years and it's never stopped you before.
8: But this time it's different. I can't do it, and I don't think you should either.
10: Really?
8: I'm sorry, but I've made my decision.
10: I should have seen this coming.
8: Patty?
10: I've always known that you would let me down.
8: Don't pull that bullshit on me, Patty.
10: Why did I trust you? You're not cut out for this.
8: I can't do it, okay? I just this once. I cannot.
10: I understand! I understand! Leave. You're fired.

0: Hey.
1: Where are you?
0: Heading home.
2: Is it done?
0: I'm gonna have to try again.
2: Yeah, you'd better.
1: I'll keep you posted.
3: Good evening.
1: Ellen.
4: Wes, what's going on?
1: Nah, I'm doing some work at my building. Do you mind if I crash here tonight?
4: Sure.
1: Or two? Maybe three.
4: Let's just see how the first one goes.
1: I can live with that.
4: Okay.
5: This is Daniel Purcell.
6: Hey, Danny. Good to hear from you.
5: I've been thinking a lot about God. Heaven and hell.
6: Yeah, don't waste your time. God gave up on both of us a long time ago.
5: The nine circles of hell are for the unrepentant who try to justify their sins.
6: I'm a businessman, Daniel. I don't give a shit about fire and brimstone.
5: Everyone in hell has knowledge of the past and the future, but not of the present. It's a twisted joke because after the final judgment, time ends.
7: And all of us
5: burning in hell will know nothing for all eternity.
6: You're out of your mind.
5: Detective Victor Huntley, please.
8: What is this in regard to?
5: The murder of Christine Purcell.

0: Christine?
1: No! No! No! No! No! No! No! No! No! No! No! No!
2: Homicide.
3: You better get down here.
4: I think we may have a problem on our hands.
5: Does Purcell know what really happened that night?
6: What is it?
7: We have a situation.
6: Mr. Kendrick, Daniel Purcell just killed his wife. What?
7: Yeah, he's asking for help.
6: I'm worried we'll lose him if we don't clean this up.
4: All right. You know who to call.
7: Make it look like a robbery.
5: Do you want my help?
8: Yes.

0: Mr. Kendrick.
1: Is everything taken care of?
0: Not yet.
1: Why not?
0: She's still alive.
1: Jesus Christ. What a goddamn mess.
0: What do you want me to do?
1: Finish it.
0: Okay.

0: innocent people who lost everything. They deserve justice. Remember, Addie, trust no one. No one can ever know what he was doing here.
1: You're a lawyer. Lies come with the territory.
2: She tried to kill me.
3: Ellen's in counseling 3 or 4 times a week.
4: Why would the lead counsel of an energy company be defending a hooker?
5: There was someone else in the car. Finn Garrett.
0: Do you think your friend killed Christine?
2: Nothing comes to mind.
6: In blackmail.
7: Dramatis.
4: Come back, Ellen.
7: Κάθε βράδυ τα μεσάνυχτα στο Action 24.
8: You've been gone 6 years.
7: Αμέσως μετά, Absentia.
9: I'm gonna solve this.
10: Why don't we just do it?
11: I can't really tell if you're kidding right now.
12: Oh! Oh my God! We've always wanted you guys to get together. Oh no!
10: No.
13: You're not getting together. You're just gonna do it one time and have a kid.
10: Yes.
14: It's coming.
12: I feel like it's coming out of my ass.
9: It's probably in hell.
15: Just go with this.
11: You're gonna hit me with a baby? Boo.
10: I'm not married.
13: I think I met the girl today.
11: It hurt so much if I see you. I have 2 of your thongs in my apartment. I wash them.
16: Good luck, you guys.
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2: You need a microchip to get to the cloud vault and then the decryption key to unlock it to gain access to the files. Nick has the key. I was gonna give him the chip once I was safe.
3: Are you feeling okay, sweetheart?
4: I hope you're not disappointed.
5: What are you doing?
6: Let's go to Jericho.
7: Emily's in Europe.
6: This is where the thumb drive landed. Someone in there wants it badly enough to keep Nick captive.
7: She thinks she's come to save you. Did she give you the decryption key for the files?
8: I don't know what you're talking about.
6: Who's shipping coffins from Boston? What is Jericho? Tell me.
9: It's a shipping depot in Schoenberg, Austria.
10: Look, I can be in Berlin by the morning.
11: So when you find Emily Byrne, I will be the first to know.
12: I was hoping that you might be able to enlighten me as to what Special Agent Isaac is up to.
13: I did hear rumors about some kind of Meridian base of operations. It's outside Schoenberg, Austria.
14: Tell me how I can get out of here.
15: You can't.
16: What does she know about you? You're FBI.
17: I want nothing to do with this, okay? I change diapers now, not machine gun magazines. I don't want to end up like Holt.
6: I think I know where they're hiding, Nick.
10: Me too.

0: You look vaguely familiar.
1: I get that a lot.
2: Could be the beer.
0: Yeah. Mind if I sit down?
2: Please do. Did you get our cabins?
0: Yeah, I got a cabin with bunk beds. That's all that was left.
1: Oh, it was on top.
0: I think the answer is pretty clear on that one. Yeah.
1: Yeah.
0: You order anything yet?
2: Not yet. You hungry?
0: Yeah, a bit. But I can wait.
3: Bon appetit.
4: Thank you.
0: You know, you still haven't told me why Gunnarsson let you come to Europe.
2: Yeah, I mean, I just convinced her. It'd be easier to cut through the red tape, find Nick.
0: There's gotta be another reason.
2: Maybe she just wants her agent back.
0: Cheers.
2: Cheers.

0: There's a sight for sore eyes. What do you think, Flynn?
1: Well, yeah, I guess. Finally.
0: Finally? That's the thanks I get for getting us here in one piece.
1: I need to brush my teeth. My mouth tastes like ass.
0: Hey! What's your language?
1: Sorry, Grandpa. It
0: tastes like ass. Get your stuff. You're bunking upstairs. When you're all settled in, we'll explore the property. And Flynn, turn off your phone. No service here anyway.

0: it out. It took a long way. He sent them back from me short time following. But I'll be ready in case the train comes for us.
1: What exactly are you trying to say, Jack? I'm too old to look after my own grandson. I can handle myself in Flynn. Don't cancel your conference on our account. I have what I need to protect myself. Well, what do you think I'm talking about? I still hold my own in a gunfight. Anyway, it probably won't come to that. No one even knows we're here. Yeah, okay.

0: I need a bandage.
1: For what?
0: I cut myself. I don't want it to get infected.
1: You'll leave.
0: You are a nurse. Get me a bandage.
1: Get it yourself.
0: Okay.
1: Stop this. Your time is up. They've lost patience with your refusal to cooperate.
2: Only you. Only you can stop this. Not me. Not me.
1: Don't be foolish.

Why do you hold out? Pride? Duty? Or do you think someone will come for you? Even if your colleagues are looking for you, they'll be too late to save you.

0: Michelle Sabin. Michelle? Special Agent Derek Crown, FBI. I'd like to ask you a few routine questions about your former partner, Julianne Gernison.
1: You're investigating Julianne? Isn't she your boss?
0: It's official business, and I'd appreciate your cooperation.
1: What exactly are you interested in knowing, Special Agent Crown? I'm about to teach a first-year law seminar.
0: Okay, well, there's been some questionable activity on a credit report.
1: Really? And what would that be?
0: $60,000 of credit card debt was recently paid off, plus a $400,000 mortgage. So would you happen to know anything about that?
1: I paid off her cards. Not that it's anyone's business.
0: 60G?
1: My insurance doesn't cover all my fertility treatments, so Julianne put it on her cards. I insisted on paying them off after we broke up. I have the crushing medical bills if you require proof.
0: And what about the mortgage? You pay that off too?
1: It was her mother's dying wish that Julianne be in the clear. Explains why she never received a single condolence card when her mom passed away. None of you at the FBI know the first thing about her.
0: Yeah, well, she tends to keep herself to herself, so.
1: With coworkers like you, I can see why. Now, unless you have any more questions?
0: No. Not at the moment, but,
1: Good.
0: Thank you for your cooperation, and, look forward to doing this again sometime.
2: Yeah, so, I mean, I always wanted to be a ballerina, but then I grew too tall. My dad took me out of dance class, and he put me in karate.
3: You? Ballerina?
2: Yeah.
3: You still got the outfit?
2: Yes, I do. That waiter was eyeing us like a hawk.
3: You're right. Might be nothing, but just in case. Let's go over our cover story once more. We are a...
2: newly engaged couple backpacking across Europe on our last leg before we return home to California. We should get some sleep.
3: Yeah, you never know when we next get some sugar.
4: Matt, would you still be interested in a second cabin? There's one available at the back of the sleeping car.
2: Actually a little bit embarrassing, but I have a snoring problem. And it turns out that my fiance actually brought his earplugs along, so we're good. Thank you.
4: Very well. Have a nice night.
2: Yeah, you too.
3: Snoring. That's impressive. You check out the cabin, I'll head back and see what this guy does.
5: Yes, did you ask her?
4: Sure.
5: What did she say?
6: Still watching?
2: Yeah.

0: should have called sooner.
1: There's the time difference between Berlin and Boston. I didn't want to disturb you.
0: Don't let the clock get in the way of a timely update.
1: Point taken.
0: Any progress on where Nick's being held?
2: According to my source, Meridian has some kind of base of operations located outside the Austrian-Czech border. I'm on my way there now to check it out.
0: The moment you confirm Nick's location, I'll begin mobilizing local authorities.
1: Roger that. I should get going.
0: Have you made contact with Emily Byrne yet?
2: Not yet.
0: If you can find a trail to Nick, so can she.
1: If and when I cross paths with Emily,
0: you'll let me know.

0: That was crazy.
1: Huh. Lots of wolves around here.
2: I heard you're on the phone with Uncle Jack. Are we in danger out here?
1: We're fine. We're just being careful. I could teach you how to shoot. Protect yourself.
2: Guns aren't really my thing.
1: Okay, fine. Best be prepared.
2: I guess. I don't want to be scared anymore.
1: The world can be a scary place. But sometimes you have to confront it head on. I have, your mom has. Someday you will too. You're a part of this tribe, Flynn. Don't ever doubt that. Or yourself.
3: I thought you'd be angry.
4: It takes a lot more than that to make me angry. You should know that.
3: Julianne, your colleague thinks you're a compromised agent.
4: Crown's an investigator. He thought someone paid off my debts to get me to work against the Bureau.
3: This is that informant issue again, isn't it? The one Emily Byrne accused you of being?
4: Yeah.
5: Here you go.
4: Thanks.
5: And for you, madam?
4: Thank you. There is a new agent in the office, but I suspect it's someone who's been there a while. I've been going through Ephelon's files. He's an ex-Navy SEAL who's had dealings in the past with a group we're investigating.
3: Sounds like probable cause. Is Special Agent Crown on the list?
4: Crown has his reasons to be upset with the Bureau, but I doubt he's the informant.
3: God, I hate that place. All those people and their secrets. Should have left when I asked you to.
4: If I could go back, there's a lot of things I'd do differently. I'm sorry. Thank you for being so loyal. I didn't appreciate that enough when I had the chance.
3: Of course. Don't believe everything they tell you about lawyers. Is there anything else you want to talk about?
4: No. I really don't want to bore you anymore. Hey, I got this. The least I can do after having my colleague harass you this morning.
3: Okay. I'll get the next one then.
4: Next one?
3: I thought maybe you and I could have dinner. If you're not interested.
4: No, I'd love to.
6: Οι ειδήσεις μετά τις ειδήσεις. 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

0: I got it in the Middle East. The scar. Hope and I were providing support for a supply convoy that had been attacked by locals in recent weeks. There was a boy. He's just a teenager who had the bad luck to cross my path.
1: Cal!
2: What the hell, man?
1: Mom.
2: You just shot a kid.
1: Hey, you tell him I'm trying to help.
3: Lahbas, Khalid Asada.
4: He's still breathing.
5: If you asked those better shots, this shit show wouldn't have happened.
0: He called out for his mother, and she was there. She ran out, and she cut me, and she gave me the scar. And I was whole, and everything was fine until my boss decided to put two bullets in her head. And then he went to shoot the boy.
5: No witnesses. Move aside.
1: No!
4: I'll report you. It's gonna be okay, kid.
1: Oh, whoa, easy.
4: Hey.
1: Whoa, hey.
4: Easy.
5: One day this raghead's gonna grow up to become the enemy. And when it happens, and it will happen, well, he's gonna come after us with no qualms about putting a bullet between our eyes.
4: It's gonna be okay.
5: You need to be a warrior to survive. Kill the fucking kid, or he gets
1: fuck
5: it.
1: You. This isn't right.
5: Have it your way.
1: Cal, please. Please.
5: Now kill the fucking kid!
2: You look him in the eye when you do it. Don't you look away.
0: And he gave me a choice.
5: Do it! Do it!
0: Save the boy or save my friend.
6: And what did you do?
0: I saved my friend. Our boss, Armstrong, is a fucking boss. So am I. I followed his orders. We did a lot of bad things that year. And when I came home, I couldn't relate to the real world. All these people leading normal lives. I was like this alien monster with done horrible things no one knew about. So I made a choice. Live like an outsider for the rest of my life, or try and connect with humanity, even though I had lost my own.
6: How did you do that?
0: I recognize that everyone has a monster inside them. Not everyone gets to see theirs. I got a good look of mine, and I put a wall around it. I locked that monster away.

0: sleep okay?
1: Yeah. I don't usually sleep that easy.
0: Yeah.
1: Hey. You should have told me you're playing with Dawkins.
0: I just figured it would be easier to go it alone.

0: You still got those files Kai stole from Meridian.
1: Why?
0: Because if we're gonna do this, I need to know everything.
1: Yeah.

0: happening?
1: You're being moved to a special holding cell. The others are going to another facility.
0: Why?
1: That I don't know. But this is goodbye. I wish things had ended differently.

0: Can I see you in my office? So, you've been looking into my credit report. Am I late on my water bill? They overbilled me, and I'm disputing it if you're looking for the reason.
1: Just a routine background check, Julianne. I follow my leads.
0: And came up empty-handed.
1: Someone in this office is working against us finding Nick. No one is above suspicion.
0: What about you? You've always been resentful of my promotion. Maybe you're looking for a way to punish the FBI?
1: You think this is about a promotion?
0: Just following a lead. Like the one that led me to your trysts at that Eastside Hotel with Erica Lyle. I hope you didn't leak any confidential FBI information to a reporter between the sheets.

0: Was mom really that good?
1: Better than you can imagine.
0: Who taught her?
1: I did.
0: Could you teach me too?
1: When do you want to start?
0: This is cool.
1: No. Never draw a bow without an arrow knocked.
2: You done this before?
3: Yeah, once.
2: Really?
3: No. You go first.
2: Why me?
3: Because
2: why?
3: You okay?
2: Yeah. Apart from being pushed off a train.

0: Be on alert for the woman.
1: They're not here.
0: Search the tree.
2: They have concealed weapons. There's a good chance it's already in.
3: You ready to go on a hike?

0: Derek. I wanted to apologize for earlier. You're a good, loyal agent, and I shouldn't have suggested otherwise.
1: Okay.
0: Obviously, this is a, you know, challenging situation, Leo. I more than anyone want to do right by Nick, especially given what, you know, what happened that night. You do what you feel is best, but I'm sure you're aware if Washington gets wind of this move, we'll be sidelined. Full DOJ investigation, turning over every rock into everyone's lives, and given the stakes and Nick's status, we just don't have the time for that. We need to work together to uncover this informant. If our joint efforts fail, we can circle right back to pointing the finger at one another and bring in Washington. But let's not waste valuable time.

0: clear. This is not what I was expecting. Looks like they cleared out of here in a hurry.
1: We need to figure out where they're hiding, Nick.

0: wrong?
1: Nothing. Just a smile.
0: Baron, this isn't some crime group's headquarters.
1: What the hell were they doing here?
0: Yeah.

0: I've seen this girl before.
1: Are you sure?
0: She was one of the organ harvesting victims in Boston. Same with him. And him too.
1: Are they local?